couple of beautiful songs back to back. David Gates's take on his own song with Bread and If, and Wendy Waldman and an album called Strange Company. It's all as good as that. Check it out. It's the Heart team, the team behind Heart, who were very successful around that time. She got

0: with them and got a bit more rocky on that particular album, Strange Company, 1978. Wendy Waldman and The Wind in New York City. Absolutely beautiful. Back with a Rod Stewart song you never hear much on the radio because it wasn't listed as Rod and it tends to get forgotten, and I don't think it appears on the Rod collections. Python Lee Jackson, remember that name? Rod Stewart. Next.
1: Stafford's World. Or next. Don't go anywhere.
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10: From the UK to Australia, and from Germany to the USA, this is Stafford's World.

I'm pretty sure that the record books record they only ever had one British top 50 hit, and it was Reminiscing, the Little River Band. But in America, they were big, and in the home continent of Australia, in the home country of Australia, they were even bigger, of course. Little River Band, 1977, and Help Is On Its Way. And Hawkwind's Silver Machine, the single version of that. Talking of rocky and different and left field, this was very left field in 1967. It was the single that heralded the arrival of the Nice. Keith Emerson and his band The Nice in 1967 appeared with this single, The Thoughts of Emilis Davjack.

0: sounds too bad listening to it now. What do you think?
1: I think it's going to be too loud.
2: You sing it exactly the same. Step inside
0: love. Step inside love. Should we be taking that?
1: Yeah, we will do now then.
0: Okay. I'll try and remember. Will you help me out if I...
1: It will be. It is far too low to you. It won't do as a track. It will do as a demo anyway.

0: I suppose it should have a stamp saying, I know I shouldn't, but I love it, because it was Scylla. But we all have a place for Scylla, don't we, somewhere, don't we? Well, I do anyway. And it was the little bit of banter from the studio before and a bit of the demo-y side of Scylla Black's Step Inside Love. It was written by Paul McCartney, of course, recorded at Abbey Road. So what can we say about it apart from the fact it's Scylla and Paul? Scylla Black's Step Inside Love from 1968. The Nice and the Thoughts of Emma List Davjack, which was one of those psychedelic singles from 1967 that we really got into, if you're into that kind of stuff. Hello to Lee Hammond, and we were talking about I Know I Shouldn't But I Love It with Scylla, and he's written to me and latched onto I Know I Shouldn't But I Love It, and he promises me some I Know I Shouldn't But I Love It from Neil Diamond, a suggestion for that in the coming weeks. So we look out for that, Lee, at mark@markstafford.co.uk. Time for the second of the song stories today. It's the song story of the song Come Sail Away from Styx from Dennis DeYoung. And sadly, Styx, such a talented band, and it's really split down the middle. You've got Dennis DeYoung going one way with his career and Tommy Shaw going the other way. Both multi-talented guys, very, very talented guys, and they're sworn enemies. We're never going to get Styx back together. But here's Dennis DeYoung talking about earlier days when everybody was happy and all getting on very nicely in 1978. And the story behind Styx's Come Sail Away.
1: Come Sail Away was a song that came from a moment in my life where I had just gone through some very tumultuous times the year before. Very life-altering times. And I remember sitting at the piano and being very wistful about my own life and thinking about, man, would I like to be able to get away to that place that I'm always trying to get to. I think a lot of us are trying to get somewhere and we don't know where it is. That style of piano playing is because I'm an accordionist. I played accordion from the ages of 7 to 14, and I never had any piano lessons. So, if you know accordion players, they always go, that's how they play, it's a style. So that's where that style of playing comes from. But Come Sail Away, it actually comes from what I would consider kind of a dark period in my life, believe it or not. The song itself, I had written it. We had just played the Crater Festival in Hawaii, and it was just for a kid who grew up on the south side of the city, Chicago, in a two flat, to be standing in the crater on, you know, in Waikiki, and looking at the beauty of Hawaii, it was really a life-changing experience. So I came back to Chicago, where I live. It snows in Chicago, and it was like one of the worst winters ever. And I'm sitting in my living room where the piano was, and I'm looking out, it's like 6 feet of snow, and I start thinking about Jesus wanting to escape, and the yearning to be in a better or different place than where you are.

Rolling Stones and She's So Cold and Styx, the story behind Come Sail Away from Styx, from Dennis DeYoung. When my kids were growing up, they used to like South Park. And one day they're telling me about this song on there, and I go, no, that's not new, that's old. Come Sail Away. Cartman sings Come Sail Away on an episode of South Park. Check that out. And that's how my kids got into Come Sail Away by Styx. If your kids grew up watching South Park, they go, Dad, watch this and tell us what this is about. And you wanted to leave the room at that point. It got a bit tricky, didn't it? There we go. Anyway, Styx and Come Sail Away. And we'll do this now from Steely Dan at their very best from 1973.

0: pretty timeless, that, doesn't it? Hasn't aged really since 1973. Steely Dan's Do It Again on Stafford's Well. And we're back with those rockers from the South End area, the Canvey Island area as well. Dr. Feelgood, when we return.
1: Stafford's World will be back in a moment. 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

I guess he'll always be referred to as that guy who did the Pina Colada song. He did more than that, though. That was the follow-up to the Pina Colada song in 1980, Rupert Holmes and Him. Rolling Stones from 1968 and Jumpin' Jack Flash. Welcome along to a three-hour ramble through the musical past, stopping off along the way and heading down some little avenues and alleyways of rock and roll history. I'm Mark Stafford, and this is Stafford's World, and he is Elvis Presley.

I'm pretty sure we did the original, that the Iggy Pop original of China Girl back on but they did it first sometime in the distant past. It came out originally in 1977. David Bowie and Iggy Pop wrote it together. And Iggy's version vanished without trace in 1977. Didn't sound like David's at all, but Nile Rodgers got on the job and reinvented the song in 1983. Before that, Elvis Presley and You're the Devil in Disguise, 1963. The 60s, what about this from 1968?

That's for Matt Kenner in Toledo, near the Great Lakes, somewhere near Michigan. Is it Detroit, that kind of way? Lake Erie, I think, is near to. Hi to you, Matt. Thanks for your email at mark@markstafford.co.uk. You're a bit of a fan of that one and in some early 80s stuff. Huey Lewis and the News and Do You Believe in Love? Beach Boys before that and Darling from 1968. Now, I was trawling through cyberspace and working through some stuff on the internet. And you go down avenues and alleyways and byways along the way, don't you? Find yourself in quiet corners and you think, this is interesting. The next thing you know, 3 hours of your life has gone. Happened to me last week when I was trying to dig out some stuff on an artist for the show. And I wandered into Bee Gee land. Somebody wrote a superb website all about the Bee Gees. Very interesting stuff. I sort of knew the story fairly well about the breakups and the changes in the early days of the Bee Gees. It wasn't all plain sailing, certainly. We all thought they had a great time in the 60s and the 70s, but by 1973, life was pretty tough. They were almost about to get kicked off it would have been Polydor Records back then, I think. And the Life in a Tin Can album came out. This is from that. It's a great single, and with it, nothing happened again. 1973, why didn't you buy this?

0: A rare ballad for Status Quo in the 70s. They didn't do many ballads. I think that's the only ballad single they had in the 1970s. Living on an island, they left it pretty late as well, 1979, to catch a ballad into the charts in the 1970s. Status Quo, of course. Bee Gees before that, and as I was saying, it came from the Life in a Tin Can album, and it plummeted 1973. It came out, nobody wanted to play it, but it's great. There's also a great clip on YouTube of that if you want to go and check it out. Check Saw a New Morning, and you've got Robin looking like an old hippie with the longest hair you've ever seen Robin sporting. And I think they said, Robin, mate, you're not looking great. We're going to put Barry up front like they tended to do. But the difference was that this time around, it's really Robin doing most of the vocals. And Barry gets a bit part, but still takes the front part in the video. You'll find it if you look around. It must have come from some German or Dutch TV show from the 1970s. Just check it out. Saw a New Morning, the Bee Gees. It's a good single, though, and one that got away in the 1970s. Back with a song that certainly didn't get away. One of the big soul songs of 1967 is next.
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7: Spare me the routine, Ventura. I know you're working the snowflake case. May I suggest you yield to the experts on this one? We'll find the porpoise.
8: Whew. Now I feel better. Of course, that might not do any good. You see, nobody's missing a porpoise. It's a dolphin that's been taken. The common harbor porpoise has an abrupt snout, pointed teeth, and a triangular thoracic fin, while the bottlenose dolphin, or Tursiops truncatus, has an elongated beak, round cone-shaped teeth, and a serrated dorsal appendage. I'm sure you already knew that. That's what turns me on about you. Your attention to detail.
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1: Mark Stafford on Stafford's World.

I really feel sorry for Stephen Stills in that period after the first album from Crosby, Stills and Nash and Deja Vu came out, because they wanted to go and do their solo albums as well. They were champing at the bit to do their solo albums, and Stephen Stills sort of probably put the best of his songs into there, but he still had some great songs. First album produced Love the One You're With, and that was a massive hit. And his second album, Stephen Stills 2, came out after just 8 months, and included that, Change Partners, Stephen Stills, and 10 months later there was a third album. So look at the gap there, less than 2 years, and he's got three albums out. Tough times, weren't they? That's Change Partners from Stephen Stills 2, and Man From Man's The Mighty Quinn. Time now for the writers sing them their way, and it's 1967. The guy who wrote Wild Thing came up with this the year after. It was a song called Angel of the Morning, which became a big hit in America for Merrily Rush, but done by a lot of people along the way. Evie Sands had a go at it first. Billy Davis did it. P.P. Arnold did it. So many people did it in the period of the first phase of its life. It got covered in many cases by a lot of other people since then. But it's 1967. The writer was Chip Taylor, and this is how he did it his way.

was the first single for Paul McCartney. He'd had the McCartney album out, recorded in his home studio, and then he came out with a single which wasn't on McCartney for some strange reason, but it came out and made the charts 1971, early 1971, just before the Ram album, Paul McCartney's Another Day. And the writers sing them their way. The writer Chip Taylor, the song Angel of the Morning, a big hit for Merrily Rush in 1968. Back to your emails. Hello to Doug Raymer, who's in Rancho Cordova in California. And I played a Spanky and Our Gang track a couple of weeks back, and Doug heard it and told me that his older sister, Debbie, lives in Ferndale in California, and she lives very close to Spanky McFarlane. And she says, Spanky's a wonderful lady, voice is as strong as ever, and I had the pleasure of joining her singing a couple of hours of old folk songs not so long ago. So there you go, Spanky McFarlane, great singer, so many good songs. Probably Like to Get to Know You is probably my favourite song by Spanky and Our Gang, but so many others, Sunday Will Never Be the Same and Lazy Day and all those. We'll play something for you, Doug, a little bit later, because we only just played some. A couple of weeks' time or so, we'll dig out some Spanky and Our Gang for you, Doug Ramey in Rancho Cordova in California. I'm sure you'll like this, though, a bit of Peter, Paul and Mary.

Bob Dylan being himself. We've got a lot of people trying to be Bob Dylan covering his songs, but 1965, positively 4th Street, Bob Dylan there. And Peter, Paul and Mary leaving on a jet plane. Little link there as well. You know, you put a playlist together, you don't always see, it doesn't always jump off the page till you've come back to it, visited it two or three times, and you've worked it all out, and then you suddenly see little bits of synchronicity. Is that the word? Maybe it is. Between certain things, you go, oh, I didn't realise that that and that makes that and that. I suppose we've got another one here, really. Mentioned Paul McCartney, played Paul McCartney, and Uppy Pops on this next one to finish the second hour. 1977, it's Roy Harper from his Bull in a Ming Vase album, where all the words are put together with no gaps in between. It was a gem of a single that didn't do anything at all. But listen very closely to this. I will say this only once. That only makes sense in England, by the way. Listen to this, because you've got to check out if you can hear Paul and Linda McCartney doing back vocals on this. 1977, Roy Harper, and One of Those Days in England.

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1: This is Stafford's World. Keep it right here. Don't touch that dial. Now, back to more. Welcome. This is Stafford's World,
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They had a couple of hits in their career. Flaming Amber, I did like the stuff they did, particularly Westbound Number 9 and that one, I'm Not Your Brother's Keeper from 1970. Hollies as well, and Jennifer Eccles. Thanks for your emails at mark@markstafford.co.uk. I had an email from Jim Neal, who emails regularly. He lives near Norwich, a place called Sprowston. He said, any chance of playing a track by the Walker Brothers called Experience, which I certainly will do. It's a great song. It's so different than the normal Walker Brothers stuff that was done in the 1960s. This is, I always say I've played it a couple of times on the radio and always say it's a German beer keller song. It sounds like that. Written by Scott Walker. It doesn't sound like the sort of stuff that Scott would be into. It's more sing-along and more yo-yo, happy, happy, clappy stuff. But anyway, 1967, Walker Brothers from the Images album, An Experience.

I have to admit, I couldn't stand it at the time when it came out in terms of the fact it was so overplayed. Liked it at the start, but towards the end, it was not that song again. It'd been around for weeks and weeks, and it was everywhere on our radios. But I like it now. Wings and Mull of Kintyre, experienced by the Walker Brothers for Jim Neal in Sprowston near Norwich. Great choice, Jim. You get the fun thumbs up for that. Here's a song I'm always being asked for. Loads of people love this song. It got played on the radio, and it didn't get bored. In 1970, a familiar tale, Eli Bonaparte.

smooth and classy soul, courtesy of Gladys Knight and the Pips. And it was Eli Bonaparte, guy who had a song there that should have been a chart hit, but it never made it through in 1970. Never an everyday thing. Two songs to finish off the hour. We'll do Don Partridge's one-off hit from 1960. Well, it wasn't true, actually. He did have some other hits, but the one we remember him for was this one that's coming up. That's Rosie from 1968. And Paul Simon as well, with a song that actually was a flop, but I absolutely love it to death, from his first solo album called Paul Simon. This was a single, but didn't do anything much at all. Didn't make the Billboard Top 50 in America, and didn't trouble us in England in the charts at all. From 1972, Paul Simon and the beautiful Duncan.

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1: 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Get ready for this one. The longest fish in the world is actually a type of shark. Reaching lengths of 40 feet, the whale shark is seriously huge, and it holds the title as the largest fish in the sea. 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Their main meal is plankton, which they eat by filter feeding. They can scoop up a huge amount of water and scoop out all the tiny plants and animals. It's pretty tough to catch a person like that. Once again, this has been Josh the Walrus from Surf 97.3 with your Ocean Fun Fact.
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9: Hey, my buddy, Swanson, full steam ahead, over there. 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
1: This is Jim and James Riley on your favorite hour for great music and interviews. It's the Rockabilly and Blues Radio Hour. In this hour, we chat with fabulous Elvis tribute artist Dean Z. We spin some brand new tunes he sent over, and we talk about some favorite Elvis songs of his, as well as his performances at this year's Nashville Elvis Festival, performances that recreated events that happened with Elvis 50 years ago. But right now, let's start things off with a great rocker from 1960 on Hickory Records. It's Al Terry and the tune Watchdog on the Rockabilly and Blues Radio Hour.

0: You just send some word by a little blue bird. Baby, I'll come running home to you. Say when, honey. Just let me know, will you please? Oh, say when.
1: Well, it was New Year's Eve, I was 14.

0: That's Mac Davis and Hooked on Music from 1980, Casablanca Records. Mac Davis wrote several songs for Elvis Presley, including songs like Memories, In the Ghetto, Don't Cry Daddy, and A Little Less Conversation. The King of Rockabilly, Carl Perkins, before that, and Say When, a Decca Records outtake that eventually popped up on compilations like the classic Carl Perkins. Dean Z is with us in just a little bit, but first, well, we've got an instrumental breakdown with Kitty Rose and the Rattlers from their self-titled release, and a song, Donna, goes to Tijuana. But let's start it off with a track from their new album, 40, which recently hit number one on the rock album sales chart. It's the Stray Cats and Desperado.
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Hi, this is Kitty Rose of Kitty Rose and the Rattlers, and you are tuned to the best radio station on the planet. 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

0: Hey, we're back on the Rockabilly and Blues Radio Hour, and our guest this hour is Dean Z. Now, he recently sent over some tracks from a new project, so let's start things off with one of those right now. Dean Z, and Don't Be Cruel.
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0: Hey, it's Jam and James Riley, Rockabilly and Blues Radio Hour, and as I promised, Dean Z on the phone. How you doing, buddy?
1: I'm doing great, James. How you doing, man?
0: Man, I am doing so good, and I gotta talk about this amazing performance you did at Nashville Elvis Festival. You recreated the opening night, 1969, was it International Hotel?
1: Yes, man. I'll tell you, that's a performance that's kind of goes under the radar for Elvis, because there's no real footage of it, you know? A lot of Elvis's career is documented. We've got video evidence of all these cool things that Elvis did. You know, we've got Sullivan performances, got Elvis's induction in the Army, and the 68 special, the movies,
0: sure.
1: The Aloha from Hawaii, that's the way it is. Everything is on tour. It's all on camera. There's something special about this show, though, because unlike all of Elvis's other major accomplishments, this wasn't recorded or broadcast for consumers to see. There are some maybe 16mm, 8mm video, things like that. There are some clips, 8 seconds, 10 seconds of this performance, and there's a lot of photographs. But Elvis's opening night is very elusive, and in fact there's an album called The White Night, and it's Elvis in Las Vegas, but it's not from opening night. It's from about a week later.
0: Oh, wow.
1: And so even that, and it's billed as being Elvis's opening night, but it's actually incorrect. So this is a very elusive performance, and I had to kind of stretch my imagination and bring these photographs to life. You know, try to figure out what Elvis is doing, what he's singing, to try to recreate this in a very authentic way. We went over the top with authenticity on this particular show, and it was really a cool thing for someone that is a massive Elvis fan like myself to be able to present that particular show to an audience that hasn't seen it yet, and use my imagination and kind of an intuitive actor's eye to see how Elvis might have done this or that in that show.
0: That's amazing. I was sitting backstage watching this monitor. I was sitting there with Cody Daneff, and mm-hmm. we were just watching, and the monitor wasn't high def and maybe even a little mm-hmm. blurry, and so it was from a distance to 7, but we were just both freaking out going, man, this is like watching the real thing. I mean, it was very evident to me that you'd done a tremendous amount of homework, and you're right, there wasn't footage to look back on, and that to me is what's so amazing about this, is because you didn't just recreate something that we've all seen. We've seen pictures and, like you said, some blurry, grainy footage, but mm-hmm. you really recreated something that we didn't have a point of reference to. In some ways, almost now we do. I mean, it's unreal.
1: No, that's very nice of you to say, man. You know, it was a challenge, and it was such a welcomed thing for me, as far as just as an Elvis fan. Elvis is just so cool. He looked incredible in 1969 when he returned to live performance. This is right after, of course, the 1968 comeback that we all watched, you know, on television, NBC.
0: Sure.
1: Singer presents Elvis in that black leather. And Elvis has this attitude, this confidence, this polish about him. He's been in Hollywood for 8 years. He's a full-blown megastar at this point in his life. But he's also has this itch that can't be scratched when it comes to live performance. He hasn't done it in a long time. And so he is more electric, I feel, in that 1968-69 year, those 2 years, than ever in his career, because now he possesses the polish and the understanding of what he's doing on stage. The early years, he's almost like he's untamed. There's a rawness about Elvis that is so cool. But in this, you can almost get that rawness with a ton of polish on top of it. So it's like, I just feel like Elvis was just completely untouchable and unstoppable at that point. And man, it was such an honor to be able to perform that particular show and hopefully, you know, make people believe. You know, it's all a feeling. It's an acting job whenever you're trying to create this moment. And so for me, it was really special, and I hope everyone else there enjoyed it as much as I did.
0: Oh, absolutely. I mean, people are still talking about it, and I imagine they still will for a while there.
1: I hope so.

Elvis Presley in blue suede shoes recorded 50 years ago, August 25th, 1969, at the International Hotel in Las Vegas. Our guest this hour is Dean Z, who recreated opening night from this Vegas engagement from Elvis that happened on July 31st, 1969. Now, another thing that happened during this time period, on August the 21st, 1969, when Elvis was introducing the band, he sang happy birthday to his guitarist, James Burton, who was celebrating his 30th birthday at the time. Now, I thought it was appropriate to play that snippet because I always pretended he was singing this to me because I'll be celebrating my 50th anniversary of being on this planet on September the 5th. Happy

0: goddamn right.
1: Thank you, Elvis. Whether you're singing it to me or James Burden, doesn't really matter. Hey, Dean Z is our guest this hour. Now, we've already played one track that you sent over and wanted to play another, Bossa Nova Baby, but tell me about these recordings.
2: It's me and the Blackwoods.
1: Oh, yeah, yeah.
2: Yeah, man. Me and Mark and the group, it's really, I'm very proud of this stuff, too.
1: Oh, very cool.
2: It came out really good, man. I'm extremely proud of it. In fact, it's recorded right there at Hilltop Studio, which is famous for recording Dolly Parton, Vince Gill, Alan Jackson. It's very, very prominent in the gospel community, Hilltop Recording Studio in Nashville. And so, yeah, man, I'm very proud of this.

0: 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Our guest this hour, 2013 Ultimate Elvis Tribute Artist Champion and 2014 Heart of the King Award recipient, Dean Z. I find that I'm constantly discovering or rediscovering an Elvis song that maybe I just haven't listened to in a while. Someone that's so into Elvis's discography, do you find yourself still, I don't know if you're still discovering stuff for the first time, but maybe rediscovering things that you're like, wow, I'd forgotten how great that was.
1: You know, James, the thing is, I am still discovering Elvis music, even though I've been singing his music for this long, and I've been a fan of Elvis since I was 3 years old. I'm 35. It's 32 years of my life. I'm still hearing songs I haven't heard before, and I'm always discovering or rediscovering new songs where I'm just like, man, there's something so special about this. And in fact, going back to like the 69 sessions that Elvis did in Memphis at American Sound Recording Studios, we recreated that as well, the Elvis Festival in Nashville. And just diving into that catalog by itself and really putting on a set of headphones and really getting into all the nuance of that session and those songs. And I'm talking about songs that were massive hits for Elvis. Suspicious Minds, In the Ghetto, Kentucky Rain, Don't Cry Daddy, all came from one particular session, and it was in January and February of 1969. And Elvis, as I said, coming off of 68 Special, a whole refound energy when it came to singing and performing. And you can hear his performance in these songs. They are just, they're perfect. There's no other way to say it. And diving back into that has just an incredible catalog that I just think is Elvis at his absolute best. And getting to recreate that stuff as well was just such an honor. I'm such an Elvis fan, man. I never stop discovering or rediscovering these songs. And every day I feel like I've got a new favorite Elvis song.
0: I know what you mean.
1: You can't pick just one because they're all so good. And I've never experienced another entertainer that had such a deep catalog of music.
0: Well, and I think it surprises people. I remember in college discovering Power of My Love. For whatever reason, just was not on my radar as a kid and growing up through high school and stuff. And then we just played that over and over. And still to this day, that's a track that I try to turn people onto. And so many people freak out over it because it's such a cool rock and bluesy tune that was not a hit song for him. But yeah, there's so many songs like that in his catalog.
1: And speaking of that song, that is from that exact same session. That's from the American Sound Recording Studios in Memphis. It's funny that you mentioned that particular one. That is from the same session that I was just saying is probably a perfect Elvis. You know, it's like Elvis at his absolute best. So that's one of my favorites too, Power of My Love. It's just like, it's just so, he's just so cool. There's no other way to describe him. He is just the epitome of cool in all of those songs from that session.
2: Don't break it, burn it.

0: That's Power of My Love, Elvis Presley, recorded February the 18th, 1969 at American Sound Studio in Memphis, Tennessee. We're talking this hour with Elvis tribute artist Dean Z.
1: So now Elvis was 42 when he passed away. It's been 42 years since then, and still no sign of slowing down. There's new generations discovering him every year. Do you think that Elvis ever had any idea just how much he was loved?
2: I'd never think that Elvis realized how special he was, and that's part of the reason that made him so special. You're right, James. It's only getting stronger. It's just as relevant in American pop culture as ever. Elvis Presley is everywhere. You know, Baz Luhrmann's making a brand new movie about him. I mean, Tom Hanks is going to be in this film. This is major box office things, and we're still talking about Elvis. And you're right, he's been gone as long as we had him. It's incredible to think of the legacy that Elvis left behind and how he is so deeply woven into the fabric of our culture in America. And he is our royalty, if you really think about it. You know, around the world, we get to claim Elvis as being ours. And so it's pretty remarkable. And there have been stars and even megastars before and since Elvis, but none have come close to leaving the legacy that he left behind. And you can't put your finger on the one reason why he is this special. He really was just something that comes not once in a lifetime, but once, you know. And I'm happy that we all had a chance to kind of figure out that, you know, how much we loved Elvis and how special he was. And the cool thing about him is that, as you said, he never really realized the footprint he left behind. I think he even gets quoted as saying, "Will they remember me when I'm gone?"
1: Yeah.
2: And if he only saw how much we all still love him, you know, I think he would be extremely moved by that and just the how much outpouring and how loyal the Elvis fans are and how he's still changing lives, brand new listeners all the time, you know, and I'm very grateful for that.
1: All you have to do is, which I know you have many times, that you've seen the amount of people that flock to Graceland, and people from all over the world come to see Sun Studios from, you know, every single day. They want to see where it began, see where he lived. I would imagine it's on a lot of people's bucket list to come experience
2: sure.
1: that.
2: Absolutely. And Sun Studio, you know, being rock and roll hallowed ground, you know, this is the big band of the music that we love so much, you know, and just the incredible switchover from country and rhythm and blues to rockabilly and then eventually rock and roll. It is a special place. It's like there's certain places on the earth that have a certain energy, and I feel like Sun is one of them. And I had the pleasure of recording all of Elvis's music that he recorded there. About 10 years ago, we got to go into Sun, and a gentleman by the name of Matt Ross Spang, who has sure. also moved on doing so many great projects, and James Lott were our engineers, and getting to work with those two on this amazing project, the Sun Sessions, was something that I'll never forget. And having getting to be there and stand on that spot where Elvis wailed those lyrics in 1954 and 55, man, it's just a moment in my life I know I'll never forget. And here we are, you know, I'm 10 years older and still just can't believe that I had the chance to do that with my brother Daniel by my side playing Scotty Moore's guitar chords and licks, Rob Edwards playing all the stuff that Bill Black played right there on that spot. We use the same microphones that have been native to the studio for the entire time. You know, we recorded it as they did, and it felt really good. You're right, man. There are certain places that are on people's bucket lists, and Graceland and Sun, if they're not on there right now, they definitely should be.
1: Yeah, I absolutely agree.

0: recorded at Sun Studio, recreating all of the songs that Elvis recorded there from his album called The Sun Sessions. Our guest, Dean Z.
1: I think sometimes, you know, maybe the media and whatever have made somewhat of a caricature of him, possibly in all of the songs that Elvis recorded there from his album called The Sun Sessions. Our guest, Dean Z.
2: I think sometimes, you know, maybe the media and whatever have made somewhat of a caricature of him, possibly from some of the jumpsuits or

0: in the 70s Elvis with the jumpsuits, and I think you were able to get it. I'm not even sure if that makes sense, but...
1: Sure, no, that makes a lot of sense, and you're right, man. I mean, of course, Elvis was a man, and he, you know, he was a star at a time where there was no help for people that had any sort of addiction, as far as like a Betty Ford clinic or anything like that, you know, and Elvis, and the schedule that Elvis led, unfortunately, he gave more to his fans than he gave to himself when it came to taking care of himself, you know, and he was almost a victim of his own success in that regard. But so, yeah, they sometimes moments that shouldn't define him have been pushed to the forefront. And that's a shame, you know, because Elvis was struggling at that time. But the beautiful thing about Elvis fans is, and time, is that the cream always rises to the top, and Elvis's good qualities are always see the more light of day than anything that Elvis struggled with. You know, and if you think about the jumpsuit, think about the jumpsuit just for a second. This is 1970 that Elvis starts wearing these.
0: Yeah.
1: This piece of clothing is almost timeless because it's almost like futuristic for the time. It's almost futuristic to now. You see Lady Gaga and you see people that are in pop music still wearing things that are reminiscent of what Elvis was doing 45 years ago.
0: That's amazing.
1: And in the sparkle, in the fit, it's almost like a superhero. And if I look at Superman, I don't think, wow, that's such a dated piece of clothing. I think that's a superhero.
0: Yeah.
1: When I see Elvis in that jumpsuit, it doesn't look like a dated, you know, like a wide tie. doesn't look like a 70s leisure suit, which obviously today looks dated. It looks like almost still futuristic because it's so timeless. Now, how innovative does a person have to be to kind of conjure this up? I know that I couldn't conjure up the idea of a whole new piece of clothing that's never existed that would stand the test of time and still look cool all these years later. So it's so relevant in music. I mean, you still see it. You still see it just in versions of it. And after Elvis started wearing them, everybody had them.
0: Sure. Oh, absolutely.
1: Roy Orbison wore it. Johnny Cash even had some stuff like that. The Osmonds all had that stuff. The Jackson 5 were wearing that stuff. Everybody followed in line for Elvis because it was just so new and so innovative. All these years later, man, it's still like a superhero. It's like Batman's suit. It's ageless. It's timeless. And it all came from him. And that's pretty amazing.
0: And now at Graceland, with all the exhibits, you can see them up close. It's pretty...
1: They've done such a great job there at Graceland, you know, with the new displays, a 360-degree, you know, walk around these suits and look at the detail and just how beautifully made they are and how cool all the themes of the different suits, you know, like one might have a planetary theme and one has the theme of the American Eagle, you know, that's such an iconic. Elvis was just showing because of obviously the Aloha from Hawaii special was the first globally satellite televised concert in history. More people watched that than the moon landing. And so if you think about it, Elvis was projecting how much he loved America in his outfit for the world to see that this was an American success story. Elvis was the American dream, you know. Graceland's done a beautiful job of getting these suits out for people to behold how cool they are.
2: Johnny B.

It's your source for rockabilly blues, early country, early rock and roll, surf, and Ameripolitan music. It's the Rockabilly and Blues Radio Hour. We just heard Elvis Presley covering Chuck Berry's Johnny B. Goode from his Aloha from Hawaii concert that was broadcast to the world January the 14th, 1973. Our guest this hour is Dean Z, and we'll wrap things up with him in just a moment and get a request from him. But first, wanted to play another new track that he sent over, his cover of If I Can Dream on the Rockabilly and Blues Radio Hour.

0: The first time I had you on, you requested I Don't Care If the Sun Don't Shine. Mm-hmm. And so now do you have, you know, another rockin' album? Like, what's the first one coming to mind? Maybe a favorite now, you know, or just something that you're digging now. What would you like
1: to
0: hear?
1: Oh, man. Oh, gosh. There you go, putting me in a spot where it's hard to pick. I mean, how much cooler can it get? There's a part in Mystery Train where Elvis kind of chuckles to himself at the very end of the song after he kind of makes a like a train sound. He goes, woo, woo, and you can hear him laughing throughout the rest of the song. If you play Mystery Train and listen for that nuance, I think you'll really dig it.
0: Okay, well, let's play that here now. But thanks so much for taking the time. It's always good to catch up with you and play some of your tunes, too.
1: Thank you for what you do, man, keeping all this music alive. We appreciate you. And keep TCBing, brother.
0: There you go.

Creedence Clearwater Revival and their cover of My Baby Left Me. Now, you may remember John Fogerty on the show a few years back. He said he basically wanted to go after that Sun Records, Sam Phillips, Memphis sound with Creedence. Speaking of, Elvis Presley before that and Mystery Train by request this hour from our guest, Dean Z. Big thanks to Dean for spending the time and sending over some new music as well. Dean Z. .com is all the info on tour dates and merchandise available from Dean. 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And as always, it's Jammin' James Riley saying keep on rockin'.

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6: Whew. 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
7: Of course, that
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7: The common harbor porpoise has an abrupt snout, pointed teeth, and a triangular thoracic fin, while the bottlenose dolphin, or Tursiops truncatus, has an elongated beak, round cone-shaped teeth, and a serrated dorsal appendage. I'm sure you already knew that. That's what turns me on about you. Your attention to detail.
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0: thanks for tuning in to Dan Sweeney's One Hit Wonders. A One Hit Wonder is a combination of artist and song that scores big in the Billboard Top 40 once, but never repeats the achievement again. And today we'll be looking at early 70s rock One Hit Wonders. And just coming off a number 5 charting hit in March of 1970, Ma Belle Ami. That's T-Set, a rock band formed in 1966 in Delft, Netherlands. In their home country, their next single, She Likes Weeds, went to number 1. Unfortunately, the track was banned in the USA because it referred to drug use. The group disbanded in 1975, but briefly reunited in 1979 and 1983. Moving forward with more early 70s rock one-hit wonders. This big hit charted at number 3 in April of 1970, Spirit in the Sky. That's Norman Greenbaum, a singer-songwriter from Malden, Massachusetts. Although Spirit in the Sky had a clear Christian theme, Greenbaum was and remains Jewish. Greenbaum says he was inspired to write the song after watching country singers singing a song on TV. Several of his records placed in the charts, including Canned Ham in 1970, which reached number 46 in the Billboard Hot 100. In 1966, as the leader and composer of Dr. West's Medicine Show and Junk Band, he recorded the novelty hit, The Eggplant That Ate Chicago. Well, here's the song in the Tom Hanks movie, Apollo 13, in 1995.
1: Okay, good evening, America, and welcome aboard Apollo 13. I'm Jim Lovell, and we're broadcasting to you tonight from an altitude of almost 200,000 miles. Away from the face of the earth, and we have a pretty good show in store for you tonight. We are going to show you just what our life is like for the three of us here in the vast expanse of outer space. Okay, one of the first things we'd like to do is
2: 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So hit it there, Fredo.

number four charting hit in July of 1970, Ride Captain Ride. That's Blue Image, a rock band from Tampa, Florida that started in 1966 and ended shortly after their only top 40 hit. The group can briefly be seen performing their only top 40 song in the 1971 film Dusty and Sweets McGee. Hey, be sure to like and follow Dan Sweeney's One Hit Wonders page on Facebook and Instagram for all your One Hit Wonder trivia. Thanks for liking the pages. Moving forward with another early 70s rock One Hit Wonder, charting at number 21 in July 1970, Mississippi Queen. That's Mountain, a hard rock band that formed on Long Island, New York in 69. The band broke up in 72 and has reunited frequently since 73, remaining active well into the 2010s. Their most recent album was 2007's Masters of War, featuring 12 Bob Dylan covers and a guest appearance from Ozzy Osbourne.

0: moving forward with more early 70s rock one-hit wonders, charting at number 10 in 1971, One Toke Over the Line. That's Brewer and Shipley, a folk rock duo who enjoyed their peak success in the late 60s through the early 70s. Despite the reference to smoking pot, One Toke Over the Line was performed on The Lawrence Welk Show, a TV show known for its conservative, family-oriented format by a duo known as Gale and Dale. At the end of their performance of the song, Lawrence Welk remarked, without any hint of irony, "There you have a modern spiritual by Gale and Dale." Well, here's a brief interview in 2011 where Michael Brewer talks about how their hit song was politically targeted by the FCC and VP Spiro Agnew in the early 70s because of its reference to smoking pot.
1: What did you think when the vice president came out and named you by name?
2: We thought it was pretty funny, and we had never met him, but we said, "Thank you, Spiro Agnew, very much for the publicity."
1: Okay. And what about radio stations afterwards? It looked to me like they kind of caved just a little bit.
2: Some of them did and some of them didn't, but fortunately a lot of people decided to go ahead and play it anyway. And it's still being played all around the world today. And Spiro Agnew and Richard Nixon are dead and gone.

Coming in at number 24 in July of 1971, Get It On. That's Chase. It was created in 1970 by Bill Chase. Some of the songs by Chase were written by Jim Peterik of the Ides of March, another one-hit wonder band. Chase's work on a fourth studio album in mid-1974 came to an end on August 9th of that year. While en route to a scheduled performance at the Jackson County Fair in Minnesota, Bill Chase died in a plane crash at the age of 39. You know, if you missed part of the show today, you can go to onehitwondersds.com to find out where the show's playing next. Make One Hit Wonders part of your day all week long. Here's another early 70s rock one-hit wonder, squeaking in at number 40. That's 10 years after. A British blues rock band popular in the late 60s and early 70s. Between 1968 and 1973, they scored 8 top 40 albums in the UK albums chart and also had 12 albums enter the US Billboard 200 album chart. Despite all that success, they only had 1 top 40 hit, squeaking in at number 40. After breaking up in 1974, they reunited 1983 to play the Reading Festival in the UK. In 2017, the band released its most recent studio album, A Sting in the Tail.

0: Hallelujah. That's Sweat Hog. Number 33 in December of 1971. Sweat Hog was a rock band from Sunnyvale, California that started in 1967. 1970, Sweat Hog became the house band in the Chronicle nightclub in the San Fernando Valley and were discovered. They became the top opening act for Black Sabbath, Emerson, Lake & Palmer, the Jay Giles Band, Grand Funk Railroad, many others. They faded away by the mid-70s. Moving forward with more early 70s rock, One Hit Wonders, charting at number 10 in March of 72, Bang A Gong, Get It On. That's T-Rex, an English rock band formed in 1967 by singer, songwriter, and guitarist Mark Bolan. The band was initially called Tyrannosaurus Rex before shortening the name to T-Rex. From 1970 until 73, T-Rex became as popular as the Beatles in the UK, with a run of 11 singles in the UK top 10. Mark Bolan was the group's primary songwriter and the only constant member. In 1977, he died in a car crash several months after the release of the group's final studio album, Dandy in the Underworld. T-Rex has influenced several genres over several decades, including glam rock, the punk movement, post-punk, indie pop, Britpop, and alt-rock. Well, here's T-Rex on Top of the Pops in the UK in December of 1971.
1: And welcome to Christmas Top of the Pops Part 2. I hope that you saw the program on Christmas Day, and I hope very sincerely that you're having the most gorgeous holiday, full of plum pudding by now, I expect, and I hope that you're having a really lovely time. Sit back and relax and enjoy the show, because if you saw the Christmas Day edition of the show, then we're looking back at some of the fabulous number one records that we had last year. Here is the only group to have two number ones last year. You saw them singing on Christmas Day, and here's the other one, T-Rex and Get It On.

0: Eric and the Dominoes with their number 10 charting hit in August of 1972, Layla. Well, Derek and the Dominoes were an English-American blues rock band formed in 1970 by guitarist and singer Eric Clapton. The band released only one studio album, Layla and Other Assorted Love Songs, which featured Duane Allman. Although released in 1970, it wasn't until March of 1972 that the album's single, Layla, made the top 10 in both the U.S. and the U.K. Well, due to drug problems and Duane Allman's sudden death, the band suddenly broke up at the end of 1971 in the middle of recording a second album. Well, we're coming down the stretch, so let's take a look at another early 70s rock one-hit wonders, charting at number 5 in August of 1972, Hold Your Head Up. That's Argent, an English rock band formed in 1969 by keyboardist Rod Argent, formerly of The Zombies. They had 3 UK top 40 singles. After splitting up in 1976, Rod Argent went on to work with Andrew Lloyd Webber and produced a couple of solo albums. He also opened a keyboard shop in the West End of London. Argent reunited for a 5-show tour in 2012. Well, here's John Denver to introduce Argent on the Midnight Special in 1972.
1: Aware of how in the music industry some groups sometimes break up and new groups are formed, different groups, and oftentimes better groups come out of this. And if you remember a group named The Zombies, which several years ago, not too long ago, had a very big hit record all over the world actually called Time of the Season. And Rod Argent was the leader of that group and has since formed another group. They have a very big hit record now all over the country called Hold Your Head Up. Please welcome Argent.

Well, that's going to do it for us today. We're going to close out with this early 70s rock, one-hit wonder, from the beginning, Emerson, Lake & Palmer. An English progressive rock supergroup formed in London back in 1970 with 9 gold record albums in the U.S. and an estimated 48 million records sold worldwide, they were one of the most popular and commercially successful progressive rock bands in the 70s. The group disbanded in 1979. Well, after various reunions through the years, their final performance took place in 2010 at the High Voltage Festival in London, celebrating the band's 40th anniversary. Both Emerson and Lake died in 2016, leaving Palmer as the only surviving member of the band. Well, thanks for tuning in to Dan Sweeney's One Hit Wonders. We'll keep marching through the history of One Hit Wonders next time. Until then, you have a terrific week.

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6: 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I'm on a pilgrimage to see a moose. 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
11: 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I'm Susie Cruz. This half hour, Tom Petty, Paula Abdul, Richard Marx, and right now, the Police, Every Breath You Take.

0: 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I'm Susie Cruz. 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
5: 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I'm Susie Cruz with the best of the 80s. This half hour, Paula Abdul, Richard Marx, and right now, Phil Collins, Susudio. 80s.

Abdul on 80s USA. I'm Susie Cruz. Rick Springfield released this song, and it wasn't a hit until after he hit with Jessie's Girl. This is I've Done Everything For You.

0: Ladies USA with new shoes. That one went to number 3 in 1985. I'm Sissy Cruz. We've got more 80s on the way. Men at Work, Mike and the Mechanics, and Pat Benatar.
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2: 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The British racer Henry Seagrave set a world speed record on the sands just south of Flagler Beach near Daytona Beach on March 29, 1927. His car, a fire engine red, two-engine, 24-cylinder Sunbeam 1000, was the first to break the 200 miles per hour mark, reaching 203.79 miles per hour as a crowd of more than 15,000 people crammed the beach to watch this historical event. 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

USA with Cutting Crew. I'm Susie Cruz with the best of the 80s, and this was a huge dance hit in 1987. A little Latin hip-hop. Here's Company B with Fascinated.

With Madonna, I'm Susie Cruz with the best of the 80s. Could this next song have been a bigger hit if they'd called it Stand By Me? Well, they wanted to avoid confusion with the Benny King song of that name, so they went with Train in Vain. Here's The Clash.

the Commodores on 80s USA. I'm Suzy Cruz with the best of the 80s. And this was the first number one single to feature rap vocals. It's Blondie with Rapture.

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3: 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I'm Susie Cruz. This half hour, Irene Cara, NXS, and Peter Gabriel. 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
1: 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I'm Susie Cruz. Irene Cara has a little help from Luther Vandross. He does some of the backing vocals. Here's Fame.

0: 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I'm Susie Cruz. We've got more on the way from Janet Jackson, Glenn Frey, and Madonna.
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2: 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Did you know that the ocean floor is a literal graveyard for shark teeth? 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
0: 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'Cause the windows are up and you think we can't see you. 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
2: 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AccuTemp is celebrating their 20th year anniversary serving the Flagler and Ormond Beach communities. AccuTemp is having a contest to honor and thank teachers and first responders. The contest is going on now through the end of September, and they are looking for the oldest running residential HVAC system in Flagler and Ormond Beach, owned by a teacher or first responder. The winner will receive a new heat pump system installed with permits included. The top 5 qualifiers will receive a prize as well. Get details, more information, and enter a teacher or first responder with an older HVAC system on their website, AccuTemp.pro. That's AccuTemp with 2 C's, .pro. Click on the banner at the top of the page, enter, or enter a teacher or first responder with an older HVAC system and win. The date of the HVAC system can be found on a sticker on the system. You can also meet the owner, Chuck Wyant, and the AccuTemp team at Flagler Beach's First Friday. Thank you again, AccuTemp, for being a sponsor of not-for-profit radio Surf 97.3 FM.
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2: 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The Flagler Beach Democratic Club invites you to come join their meetings monthly. They meet on the second Wednesday of every month at the Flagler Women's Club at 1524 South Central Avenue in Flagler Beach. The meetings start at 6 p.m. and you'll hear from interesting speakers, you'll meet like-minded neighbors, and learn how to get actively involved in what promises to be a busy election year. Everyone is welcome at the Flagler Beach Democratic Club. For more information, the contact is David Gillen, president of the Flagler Beach Democratic Club, and his email is David Gillen, G-I-L-L-O-N, at iCloud.com, and his phone number is 860-214-6287. 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
2: Ready? 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
2: In Los Angeles, Senator Robert F. Kennedy is fatally shot after claiming victory in California's Democratic presidential primary. Reporter Andrew West is there.
4: Senator Kennedy has been shot. Is that possible? Is that possible? It is possible.
2: Kennedy dies the following day. His convicted assassin, Sirhan Sirhan, ultimately receives life in prison. 1967. The Six-Day War breaks out between Israel and its Arab neighbors, reshaping the map of the Middle East. Fighting ends after Israel seizes control of the West Bank, the Gaza Strip, East Jerusalem, the Sinai Peninsula, and the Golan Heights. 1947. Birth of the Marshall Plan, the recovery aid program for Europe after World War II. Secretary of State George C. Marshall outlines the program that later bears his name at Harvard University in Massachusetts.
5: Our policy is directed not against any country or doctrine, but against hunger, poverty, desperation, and chaos.
2: 1981. The U.S. Centers for Disease Control reports the first recognized cases of the disease that eventually becomes known as AIDS. And 2004.
6: We made the city stronger. We made the city freer. And we left her in good hands.
2: Former President Ronald Reagan dies in Los Angeles at age 93 after a long battle with Alzheimer's disease. Today in history, June 5th. Camille Bohannon, the Associated Press.
7: Living in harmony and peace.
8: Would you like to know a little more about the history of Flagler County? There is a historic site tour that occurs every fourth Tuesday of the month from 8:45 to 12 p.m. The tours begin behind the old courthouse in Bunnell. 8:45 is the check-in time. There is an onboard briefing, and the tour begins promptly at 9 in an air-conditioned bus. The tour covers some 100 miles with a comfort stop at Old Sauk County Park. Historian and local author Bill Ryan is your guide as you visit historic and interesting locations. 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

0: The Flagler Beach Police Department wants you to know that parking the wrong direction is a safety hazard, as you have to cross oncoming traffic twice. Please park with the flow of traffic and not against it. The fine for parking the wrong direction in Flagler Beach is $100. Please share this message and be safe. If you have any questions, you can reach out to the Flagler Beach Police Department. Thank you, and thank you for being safe.
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2: 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And tomorrow, the Grace Community Food Pantry at 245 Education Way, Bunnell, drive-thru will be open from 10 a.m. to 1. And tomorrow, the Book Dragons, the kids' book club at the Flagler Beach Public Library, meets at noon at the library located at 315 South 7th Street in Flagler Beach. Like to donate blood, the Big Red Bus will be in town. It'll be at the Good Times Dog Bar, located at 3468 North Ocean Shore Boulevard in Flagler Beach from 11 a.m. to 2. 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Like to book an appointment? 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I'm Captain Kirk for 97.3 FM Local Calendar. 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

freak out Friday weather. Sunny with a high of 83. East winds 10 to 15 knots. Seas 4 to 5 feet. Moderate chop. On the river, your high tide about noon. Pollen counts at a 6, which is medium. Partly cloudy this evening. Low 71. Saturday, sunny with a high of 84. Sunday, sunny and breezy. Partly cloudy. High of 86. 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

0: This is Chuck Matthews on Greatest Hits USA, and coming up this weekend, we are going to answer the following questions. What engineer got an idea from a newspaper? Who quit his job after hearing his song on the radio? And who had the number one record this week in 1969? Find out! 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

0: What's wrong with Klinger? A soldier stands in your office in an evening gown and you ask what's wrong?
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0: Oh. 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
1: Ready? 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
2: My thanks to all of you, and now it's on to Chicago, and let's win there.
1: In Los Angeles, Senator Robert F. Kennedy is fatally shot after claiming victory in California's Democratic presidential primary. Reporter Andrew West is there.
3: Senator Kennedy has been shot. Is that possible? Is that possible? It is possible.
1: Kennedy dies the following day. His convicted assassin, Sirhan Sirhan, ultimately receives life in prison. 1967. The Six-Day War breaks out between Israel and its Arab neighbors, reshaping the map of the Middle East. Fighting ends after Israel seizes control of the West Bank, the Gaza Strip, East Jerusalem, the Sinai Peninsula, and the Golan Heights. 1947, birth of the Marshall Plan, the recovery aid program for Europe after World War II. Secretary of State George C. Marshall outlines the program that later bears his name at Harvard University in Massachusetts.
4: Our policy is directed not against any country or doctrine, but against hunger, poverty, desperation, and chaos.
1: 1981. The U.S. Centers for Disease Control reports the first recognized cases of the disease that eventually becomes known as AIDS. And 2004.
5: We made the city stronger. We made the city freer. And we left her in good hands.
1: Former President Ronald Reagan dies in Los Angeles at age 93 after a long battle with Alzheimer's disease. Today in history, June 5th. Camille Bohannon, The Associated Press.
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0: What? Over? 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Hell no!
1: Germans? Forget it, he's rolling.
0: And it ain't over now. Because when the going gets tough, the tough get going. Who's with me? Let's go! Come on!

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1: 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Senate Republicans cleared the first hurdle on Thursday as they're struggling to pass legislation to fund President Donald Trump's immigration enforcement agencies, narrowly beating back a Democratic effort to permanently block Trump from creating a $1.8 billion settlement fund. President Donald Trump announced Thursday he'll invoke the Cold War-era emergency powers to direct nearly $700 million to help the U.S. coal industry ship the carbon-intensive fuel to Asia and help power companies burn it domestically. And dozens of anti-ICE protesters were interrupted a church service in Minnesota earlier this year, including former CNN anchor Don Lemon, will not face state criminal charges as the available evidence does not meet the legal threshold for prosecution. And the John F. Kennedy Center for the Performing Arts has directed employees to immediately update official communications to use the institution's full legal name or be shortened to Kennedy Center, according to an internal memo issued by the city's general counsel. And Wall Street advanced Thursday as progress towards ending the Iran war buoyed investor sentiment, while disappointing results from Broadcom led a chip sell-off that held the NASDAQ gains in check. 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
3: Hey guys, it's Josh again from 97.3 FM with another ocean fun fact. Did you know that shark embryos actually attack each other? Sharks are so tough, their embryos are known to attack one another in the womb. The largest embryo in a shark litter is known to eat its fellow embryos in an act known as intrauterine cannibalism. Researchers looked at this phenomenon in sand tiger sharks, noting that while 12 litter mates may start out the journey, all but one is devoured by the biggest in the group. That strategy allows sand tiger sharks to have much larger babies at birth than other shark species, making the little ones relatively safe from other predators. Guys, this has been Josh from Surf 97.3 with another ocean fun fact.
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8: The year is 1966. Three young men returned from a trip around the world with footage that was about to change the world. The young men were filmmaker Bruce Brown and surfing legends Mike Hinson and Robert August, who followed the everlasting summer around the world. Little did they know at the time that they were in possession of what would become the most influential and iconic surf film of all time, one that would create a cultural revolution like nothing America had ever seen before. This film, of course, was The Endless Summer, all for the pursuit of the perfect wave. On any day of the year, it's summer, somewhere in the world. And while Bruce Brown, Mike Hinson, and Robert August's footprints might wash away from the sand, their treks have changed the world forever.
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10: 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Today we're going to rock out with alternative music that emerged from an underground indie scene throughout the 70s and 80s. It became really popular in the 90s, especially if you watched MTV and all the amazing music videos. The majority were alternative music. We're going to start out today with the Butthole Surfers. They are considered a hard rock, punk, alternative, psychedelic, noise rock band. And they have this song named Pepper, which is about all these different characters who experience these life-altering situations. Here is Pepper, released on their album Electric Carryland in 1996.

die in hot pursuit and fiery auto crashes. Some will die in hot pursuit while sifting through my ashes. Some will fall in love with life and drink it from a fountain that is pouring like an avalanche coming down the mountain.

The reverse bridge, they still love to do tape manipulation. Next up, we have Beth Gibbons with Portishead, trip-hop alternative band that was formed in 1991 in England. Their debut album, Dummy, came out on the scene in 1994 with a cinematic style reminiscent to spy films.

33 by the Smashing Pumpkins, released in 1995 from their Melancholia and the Infinite Sadness album. It was a simple song, Billy Corgan said, who composed it in a country tuning. Next up, we have Rooster by Alice in Chains, written by Jerry Cantrell, the guitarist. He said it was about his father, who had a lot of complications after being in the Vietnam War, and it carried on to their family life. So he wrote Rooster while he was homeless, wandering around the streets. And funnily enough, he became roommates with the lead singer of Soundgarden, Chris Cornell. Here is Rooster.

from November 8th, 1993. Nirvana performed at Sony Music Studios with MTV Unplugged in New York City. And that was Dumb, which he also wrote in a journal about and was called I Think I'm Dumb. And he said something about there's two different versions of it, and he wrote a note that the lyrics were incomplete. Interesting. Thank you so much for joining me today for this episode of Alternative Radio. I'm going to leave you with Be Quiet and Drive by the Deftones, released in 1997 on their Around the Fur album. They are considered alternative metal and shoegaze. And this song's basically just about wanting to leave the town that you're in and quietly driving while you're driving away. Make sure you take care of yourself and take care of others. Keep rocking, and I'll see you next week. Ciao.

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9: This is your 97.3 FM News Minute. Rapidly escalating disruption of fertilizer supplies is raising alarms among governments, farmers, and international organizations, with experts warning the world it could be heading towards a major food crisis. Now the news, the Supreme Court is set to hear oral arguments Monday in a closely watched case that could reshape how millions of Americans vote, focusing on a deceptively simple question with sweeping implications. What votes count on Election Day? And Savannah Guthrie is renewing pleas to neighbors, friends, and residents of Tucson, Arizona, to jog their memories in the hopes of sparking new leads in the disappearance of her mother, Nancy. And U.S. Ambassador to the U.N., Mike Waltz, said Sunday that all options should be on the table as tensions escalate between the U.S. and Iran, including potential strikes on an Iranian nuclear power plant and other vital infrastructure. And Cuba's deputy foreign minister said the military is preparing for possible U.S. aggression and ruled out negotiating its political system as tensions rise. And President Donald Trump's nomination, Republican Senator Mark Wayne Mullen of Oklahoma, to be the next head of the U.S. Department of Homeland Security, on Sunday advanced toward final confirmation after Senate voted 54-37 to limit debate on this appointment. And President Donald Trump said that he'll be sending immigration and customs enforcement agents on Monday to help out Transportation Security Administration personnel in U.S. airports. Quote, on Monday, ICE will be going to airports to help out wonderful TSA agents who have stayed and not get paid. This is Cam Kirk for your news in a minute for 97.3 FM. Have a great day, everyone.

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And tomorrow, the Flagler Beach All-Stars hold their monthly beach cleanup, starting at 9 a.m. in front of the Flagler Beach Pier. All volunteers are welcome. And tomorrow, the Grace Community Food Pantry at 245 Education Way, Bunnell, drive-thru will be open from 10 a.m. to 1. And tomorrow, the Book Dragons, the kids' book club at the Flagler Beach Public Library, meets at noon at the library located at 315 South 7th Street in Flagler Beach. Like to donate blood, the Big Red Bus will be in town. It'll be at the Good Times Dog Bar, located at 3468 North Ocean Shore Boulevard in Flagler Beach from 11 a.m. to 2. Miss the bus? Like to book an appointment? 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Have a great day, everyone.

freak out Friday weather. Sunny with a high of 83. East winds 10 to 15 knots. Seas 4 to 5 feet. Moderate chop. On the river, your high tide about noon. Pollen counts at a 6, which is medium. Partly cloudy this evening, low 71. Saturday, sunny with a high of 84. Sunday, sunny and breezy, partly cloudy, high of 86. 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

Thanks so much for tuning in. I'm Ken Michaels, and this is The Beatles' Every Little Thing. May 26, 2017 was a big day for Beatles fans. That's when a special deluxe box set of the Beatles' landmark historic album, Sgt. Pepper's Lonely Hearts Club Band, was released in celebration of the album's 50th anniversary. This album has consistently been recognized as the most important rock album of all time. It's been praised for so many reasons, for its diversity in many musical genres, its sonic sophistication, and for its experimentation in achieving different sounds and production techniques. And for many, it was the first concept album in rock. This was an anniversary that apparently couldn't be ignored, and Universal Records celebrated in a big way by releasing a new stereo mix from Giles Martin, in which he tried, in his own words, to use mono elements in making the new stereo mix. Even when the Beatles were recording the Sgt. Pepper album, they were still hearing the mixes in mono and preparing them in mono. Those were the ones they approved, with stereo mixes done quickly afterwards. Giles created a new stereo mix to please those that prefer stereo and yet also remain loyal to much of what made the mono mix special. He tried to achieve a proper balance of the two, and many fans since have reveled in the new mix, while there'll always be purists who will argue that you can't tamper with perfection. Apart from the new stereo mix, the deluxe box set also had two discs of outtakes of all the songs from Sgt. Pepper, plus the songs Penny Lane and Strawberry Fields Forever, since they were recorded at the beginning of the sessions of what became the Sgt. Pepper album. The box set even included a 5.1 mix, a DVD and Blu-ray with the 1992 documentary The Making of Sgt. Pepper, plus the videos for Penny Lane, Strawberry Fields Forever, and A Day in the Life. There was even a book included with chapters devoted to information on all the songs from Sgt. Pepper with recording details, including on the outtakes used in the box set. Plus, there were chapters on the path that led to Sgt. Pepper, the London Underground scene, one on the album cover, and how Sgt. Pepper was received in America. The box set was a dream come true for many fans. And right now, we'll take a little dip into a couple of the outtakes. We'll start with the song Fixing a Hole. The Beatles recorded three takes of the song. This was the third take, and we've got it right here on The Beatles' Every Little Thing. The Beatles recorded three takes of the song. This was the third take, and we've got it right here on The Beatles' Every Little Thing.

She's Leaving Home. That's Harry Nilsson with his cover of the Beatles song from Sgt. Pepper on The Beatles, Every Little Thing. That's from Harry's second album called Pandemonium Shadow Show, released in December of 1967. The album caught the attention of Beatles publicist Derek Taylor, who ordered copies of the album to send to industry people, including the Beatles, who invited him to London to help his career, and that also led to a strong friendship that he had with the group. That album included a mixture of cover songs and original compositions from Harry. He actually covered another Beatles song on the album, You Can't Do That, which was really a medley of Beatles songs built around You Can't Do That. Pretty clever for its time, and that recording happened to make the top 10 singles charts in Canada. The album also featured original songs like Cuddly Toy, which was covered by The Monkees, and Without Her, later covered by Blood, Sweat, and Tears and Herb Albert. Harry Nilsson there with his cover of She's Leaving Home. We heard the second take of A Day in the Life. Fascinating to listen to, since it doesn't have Paul singing his part of the song in the middle that he wrote. And during that middle of the song, you get to hear his piano playing. No drums in this mix either. And the recording ends with the Beatles humming the last chord. This was something they considered for the ending of A Day in the Life. The box set has one track in which you hear them do several attempts at this humming chord, as well as a track in which they try to do that last piano chord as well. For take two here, they edited the humming chord to the end of that take. And we started the set with take three in the studio of Fixing a Hole. Interesting to hear, since it's without the lead guitar part from George Harrison, some harpsichord playing heard in the middle where the guitar solo would be, and it goes on a bit longer with Paul improvising his lead vocals. The book that accompanies the box set says that Paul and George Martin play the harpsichord on the song. Well, since we heard She's Leaving Home from Harry Nilsson, that song was based on the true story that Paul McCartney read in the Daily Mail of a 17-year-old girl named Melanie Coe from Stamford Hill, North London, who ran away from home. The title of the article read, A Little Girl Dumps Car and Vanishes. She actually left her home without her car, her checkbook, and spare clothes. Paul was struck by the article in that it showed the parents' side of the story, questioning why she would leave them. Her father was quoted as saying, I cannot imagine why she would run away. She has everything here. Melanie eventually returned home 10 days later, but the song was based on the story of a real person. And that's what's coming up next on our show. Songs from the Beatles' group and solo catalog based on real people, a few of which are even famous. How many can you think of? We'll get a little sampling of that next when the Beatles' Every Little Thing continues.

Our fine stuff has been to Edmund Allen's dust. Keep your knife upon the British.

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1: Today on Marine Science Minute with Florida Sea Grant. Invasive species, lionfish, pythons, Brazilian pepper, oh my! It's no secret that invasive species are an issue here in Florida, but what are they? Invasive species are non-native organisms introduced by humans and cause harm to the environment, economy, or people. These organisms aren't just iguanas or cane toads, but can be other animals, plants, or pathogens. Invasive plants and animals are often here to stay once they begin to reproduce. You can report sightings using the I've Got One app, since early detection and rapid response are used to manage their spread. 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
17: In Los Angeles, Senator Robert F. Kennedy is fatally shot after claiming victory in California's Democratic presidential primary. Reporter Andrew West is there.
19: Senator Kennedy has been shot. Is that possible?
20: No!
19: Is that possible? It is possible.
17: Kennedy dies the following day. His convicted assassin, Sirhan Sirhan, ultimately receives life in prison. 1967. The Six-Day War breaks out between Israel and its Arab neighbors, reshaping the map of the Middle East. Fighting ends after Israel seizes control of the West Bank, the Gaza Strip, East Jerusalem, the Sinai Peninsula, and the Golan Heights. 1947. birth of the Marshall Plan, the recovery aid program for Europe after World War II. Secretary of State George C. Marshall outlines the program that later bears his name at Harvard University in Massachusetts.
13: Our policy is directed not against any country or doctrine, but against hunger, poverty, desperation, and chaos.
17: 1981. The U.S. Centers for Disease Control reports the first recognized cases of the disease that eventually becomes known as AIDS. And 2004.
15: We made the city stronger. We made the city freer. And we left her in good hands.
17: Former President Ronald Reagan dies in Los Angeles at age 93 after a long battle with Alzheimer's disease. Today in history, June 5th. Camille Bohan and the Associated Press.
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20: 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Satellite weather.
21: Freak out Friday weather. Sunny with a high of 83. East winds 10 to 15 knots. East 4 to 5 feet. Moderate chop. On the river, your high tide about noon. Pollen counts at a 6, which is medium. Partly cloudy this evening, low 71. Saturday, sunny with a high of 84. Sunday, sunny and breezy, partly cloudy, high of 86. 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Sunny with a high of 84. Sunday, sunny and breezy, partly cloudy, high of 86. 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
3: 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The cruise departs Tampa, Florida on October 28th and returns November 1st. 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For tickets and more information, you can go to www.rockmsc.com. 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Or the cruise line can be reached at 1-844-762-5672. This will be an absolute blast, and there are limited tickets available. 1-844-762-5672. Let's cruise!
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6: This is your 97.3 FM News Minute. Rapidly escalating disruption of fertilizer supplies is raising alarms among governments, farmers, and international organizations, with experts warning the world it could be heading towards a major food crisis. Now the news, Supreme Court is set to hear oral arguments Monday in a closely watched case that could reshape how millions of Americans vote, focusing on a deceptively simple question with sweeping implications. What votes count on Election Day? And Savannah Guthrie is renewing pleas to neighbors, friends, and residents of Tucson, Arizona to jog their memories in the hopes of sparking new leads in the disappearance of her mother, Nancy. And U.S. Ambassador to the U.N., Mike Waltz, said Sunday that all options should be on the table as tensions escalate between the U.S. and Iran, including potential strikes on an Iranian nuclear power plants and other vital infrastructure. And Cuba's deputy foreign minister said the military is preparing for possible U.S. aggression and ruled out negotiating its political system system as tensions rise. And President Donald Trump's nomination

0: Republican Senator Mark Wayne Mullen of Oklahoma to be the next head of the U.S. Department of Homeland Security on Sunday advanced toward final confirmation after Senate voted 54-37 to limit debate on this appointment. And President Donald Trump said that he'll be sending immigration and customs enforcement agents on Monday to help out Transportation Security Administration personnel in U.S. airports. Quote, on Monday, ICE will be going to airports to help out wonderful TSA agents who have stayed and not get paid. This is Cam Kirk for your news in a minute for 97.3 FM. Have a great day, everyone.
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0: Today we salute you, Mr. King of the Karaoke Mic.
1: Mr. King of the Karaoke Mic.
0: Armed with your mic, you brazenly take to the stage, refusing to leave until every last person has been lulled into a peaceful slumber.
1: Wake me when it's over.
0: Country, rock, R&B. From your lips, it all sounds the same. Like a sick cat trapped under a parked car.
1: That's a flat kitty.
0: Sure, nobody's clapping. But that doesn't mean you can't give them six more encores.
1: They're clapping on the inside.
0: So crack open an ice cold Bud Light, oh hero of the high note. You sing to the beat of a different drum. Cause the one in your ear is clearly broken.
1: Mr. Karaoke King of the Mic.
0: Bud Light Beer, Anheuser-Busch, St. Louis, Missouri.
2: You like hearing some old-time homemade music? The second Saturday Jam Session in the Park is an event that occurs at Gamble Roger Memorial State Recreation Area from 2 p.m. to 5:30 p.m. Folks gather around and play their favorite instruments. At the park, musicians of all levels have been encouraged to bring their instruments and a chair and join the circle for a casual acoustic jam session. Instruments of all type are welcome, but no power is available near the pavilions. 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
2: 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I'd like to talk about the sea turtle nesting. We have lots of sea turtles that come in here to Flagler Beach. And they're a protected species. Any person, firm, or corporation that illegally takes, disturbs, mutilates, destroys, causes to be destroyed, transfers, sells, offers to sell, molests, or harasses any marine turtle species, or the eggs or nest of any marine turtle species, commits a third-degree felony. Along the coastlines of Florida, sea turtles annually make between 40,000 and 84,000 eggs. Sea turtle eggs have an incubation period of about 2 months. Sea turtles have existed for over 100 million years, and scientists estimate that only 1 in 1,000 to 10,000 babies survives to adulthood. For additional information regarding sea turtles, please visit the following website, www.seafloridaonline.com/turtles. This has been a public service announcement from the Flagler Beach Police Department and your friends at Surf 97.3.
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10: 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That's AccuTemp with two C's, .pro. 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That's 386-220-9606. You can also meet Chuck and his AccuTemp team at Flagler Beach's First Fridays. 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

Yacht Rock Radio. I'm Captain Adam. I want to give a shout out and a proper pat on the back to a gentleman named Scott Hamilton. He's a sports reporter for a newspaper in the Myrtle Beach, Charleston, South Carolina area. The newspaper is called The Post and Courier. And he wrote an article about college football, and he connected the world of Yacht Rock to college football. Here's how he did it. In his article, he had different titles of different Yacht Rock songs and applied them to the college football universe. For example, You Belong to Me. For a third week in a row, number 8 and number 9 spots belonged to Miami and Missouri. I Can't Go for That. Talking about Louisville missing the opportunity to beat Notre Dame at Notre Dame. Reminiscing. Remember when Boston College was ranked? Hey 19, about Indiana University being ranked in the 19th position. Amazing for a team that's usually ranked about 90th. And Lowdown. As Scott Hamilton writes, here's the lowdown. There's a different team atop the rankings for 3 weeks in a row. Well done, Scott. We posted this article on our social media. In case you love college football and Yacht Rock, you're going to want to read this. Well done, Scott Hamilton and the Post and Courier. Now, really, here's the lowdown. It's Boz Gags on Yacht Rock Radio.

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I'm Captain Adam. 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Great way to keep in touch with us. 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And I feel like it's been a few minutes since we've heard Michael McDonald's voice, so here's the Doobie Brothers on Yacht Rock Radio.

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What a smooth cruise it has been on Yacht Rock Radio with a five fave coming up very soon. My name is Captain Adam, and a five fave is when somebody in America takes over the airwaves and plays their five favorite songs of all time. Today's winner, Michael Wheel. He got in touch with me through Facebook. You can too. It's facebook.com/yachtrockradio. And Michael has a pretty smooth list. I think you'll like it. There's one super deep cut, a song that hardly gets any radio play anymore, from Steely Dan. And I think you'll appreciate it. But first, from the geniuses that brought you Baby Come Back, it's Player with a song from 1980 that peaked at number 46 on the Billboard Hot 100. This is It's For You, Player, on Yacht Rock Radio.

Yacht Rock Radio. It's Captain Adam with a deep cut from Michael Franks. I assume he's still friends with Mark Hamill, a.k.a. Luke Skywalker, because he wrote a song that appeared in the anti-war musical Anthems in E-flat in 1968, starring a very young Mark Hamill. So I'm sure Michael Franks and Luke Skywalker get together and listen to this number four hit from the USAC charts in 1985, Your Secret's Safe With Me. It's Michael Franks on Yacht Rock Radio.

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This is Yacht Rock Radio. My name is Captain Adam. So glad you're here to enjoy the smooth sounds of the late 70s and early 80s with Ambrosia launching off the docks. They're one of your performers at Sunset Fest Cabo, the three-day musical event in late October in Cabo San Lucas. Ambrosia will perform on the very first night. 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With You're the Only Woman, it's Ambrosia. Welcome aboard.

It's Yacht Rock Radio, and we love the documentaries. Looking forward to an Olivia Newton-John documentary. They're putting the final touches on it now. Should be out before the end of this year. We'll let you know when it hits the streaming services and where you can watch it. With Olivia now and her good friend Cliff Richard, this is Suddenly from the Xanadu soundtrack on Yacht Rock Radio. She

Yacht Rock Radio, and we love it when the yacht meets pop culture. And what was it, Jimmy Fallon a few years back when Ron Burgundy, not Will Ferrell, it was Ron Burgundy, played by Will Ferrell, who got on stage and sang with his good friend Christopher Cross.

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Classic yacht that softly rocks, Yacht Rock Radio. My name is Captain Adam, and we'll have more Cabo San Lucas Sunset Fest Cabo performers coming up. And I'll give you more info on that Yacht Rock Festival in San Diego that's happening on October 11th. 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For the San Diego Yacht Rock Festival happening October 11th. Keep that life vest on. The cruise continues on Yacht Rock Radio. With a deep cut from Bill LeBounty now, this is Living It Up.

The Doobie Brothers, doobing what they do best on Yacht Rock Radio. Michael McDonald, lead vocalist for at least half the tenure of the Doobie Brothers. He co-wrote a song with Kenny Loggins called What a Fool Believes. It did win a Grammy for both Kenny and Michael. And everybody knows the Doobie Brothers version of it. And Kenny Loggins does have a version of the tune as well. And don't forget, Kenny Loggins is playing the Sunset Fest Cabo Extravaganza this October. Meet me on the beach in Cabo to check out this enormous music festival that Kenny Loggins will headline. Learn more about this festival at yachtrockradio.com. It's Kenny Loggins, What a Fool Believes.

This has been a pretty smooth cruise on Yacht Rock Radio, and it's now time for the Yacht Rock Song of the Day, a song that's not quite yacht, but still worth playing on your boat. No one is going to yell at you if this song is on your Yacht Rock playlist. Unless, of course, their parents hate them, and they just like to yell at you for what you think is Yacht Rock. It's a great pop song from the era. It is, it's not yacht, but it is on Yacht Rock Radio. This is Tavares and Heaven Must Be Missing an Angel.

Tavares, Heaven Must Be Missing an Angel, today's Yacht Rock Song of the Day. I'm Captain Adam, looking forward to playing Jillian Kucharski's five favorite songs of all time. We call it the Five Fave, and if you'd like to take advantage of this, brag to your friends, hear your name on the radio, you can do this. 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If they're as smooth as Jillian's or smoother, we'll get them on the air soon. Look forward to that Five Fave later in the show, and we'll do some Steely Dan. And the Commodores lead singer was in the news this week. We'll tell you why coming up soon. Stay with us. This is Yacht Rock Radio. With one of the smoothest, Bobby Caldwell, this is Heart of Mine.

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4: 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AccuTemp is celebrating their 20th year anniversary serving the Flagler and Ormond Beach communities. AccuTemp is having a contest to honor and thank teachers and first responders. The contest is going on now through the end of September, and they are looking for the oldest running residential HVAC system in Flagler and Ormond Beach, owned by a teacher or first responder. The winner will receive a new heat pump system installed with permits included. The top five qualifiers will receive a prize as well. Get details, more information, and enter a teacher or first responder with an older HVAC system on their website, AccuTemp.pro. That's AccuTemp with two C's, .pro. Click on the banner at the top of the page, enter, or enter a teacher or first responder with an older HVAC system and win. The date of the HVAC system can be found on a sticker on the system. You can also meet the owner, Chuck Wyant, and the AccuTemp team at Flagler Beach's First Friday. 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

Oh, it's Saturday morning, all right. Good morning to you, Brother Dave here. Gonna be hanging out with you till around noon today. You can stay with me. Let's get it started now with Men at Work. Who can it be now?

Oh, I ask that question all the time when somebody knocks on the station door on Saturday morning. Who could it be now? Yeah, there you go. That's a brand new group from Australia back in 1982. They were brand new coming to the United States with their song, Who Can It Be Now? That's Men at Work on Surf Radio. Good morning to you. Got a nice day going. A few clouds up there, but mostly a nice blue sky. Yeah.

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Right here on Surf 97.3 FM. City of Flagler Beach is holding their Farmer's Market this morning. That's right, their Farmer's Market every Saturday from 9 o'clock to 1 o'clock, featuring some local produce, also some baked goods, some art even. I was walking by there this morning as we got back here to the station to do the program. Also, there's some artwork and over 30 vendors will be there this morning. So you might want to check it out. It started at 9 o'clock and lasts till 1 o'clock today. Lots of other things we'll be telling you about later on here on Surf 97.3 FM. So stick around. Right now, though, the Rolling Stones. One of their early ones from 1964. Time is on my side.

None other than Jackson Browne this morning on the surf. It's called Boulevard. Okay, it's 14 minutes past 8 o'clock, and

Rolling Stones, Time Is On My Side, a song that came out of New Orleans. Ah, wow. But he did a good job on it. He certainly did. The whole Rolling Stones group did a good job on it. Anyway, you're with Brother Dave. It's Saturday morning and a little bit of rock and roll history. It was on this date in 1969 when Rod Stewart signed a recording contract with Mercury Records. Now, one of his early songs was Maggie May, and Maggie May was the B-side of that 45 record. I remember it completely. I'm not sure who the other side was, or I don't think it ever hit, but anyway, they picked out Maggie May, and it did quite well. It went up to number one on Billboard. I do know that. So we're going to play it for you this morning on Surf Radio. Rod Stewart, one of his first hits.

Rod Stewart on Surf Radio on your Saturday morning at 9:24. And I don't know whether you watch TV a lot, but a few months ago, maybe like 6 months ago, there was a commercial that ran by a group that called Farmer's Dog Food. Have you seen that commercial lately? Well, they've got a new song, but they started out with a song backing up that commercial by a group called the Troggs from England called A Girl Like You. And I'm going to play that for you first, and then I'm going to play you the new song they're using for their dog food commercial. The Troggs on the Surf with A Girl Like You.

The group's the Troggs. They were from England, the northern part, and I understand most of the members of the band were bricklayers, in addition to recording music, I guess. Now, that song was used by Farmer's Dog Food for several months to advertise the product that they were producing, and you could see it on TV just about every hour or so. But they've changed that song for the same commercial. But they're using this one right here now by Jackie DeShannon on The Serve. What the world needs now is love, sweet love.

0: Jackie DeShannon on Surf Radio. What the world needs is love, sweet love. I'll agree with her on that. 9:30 on Surf Radio as we take a little break. Want to remind you, school is out, the sun is shining, and the days are long, and the playground is open. So visit the brightest and nicest, most colorful park in Flagler Beach, Wickline Park Playground. It's located at 800 South Daytona Avenue here in Flagler Beach. So you might want to get down there and check it out. It's part of the Flagler Beach Parks Committee. They officially operate the parks around Flagler Beach, including the Wickline Park. So it'd be a good thing for you to do today. It's a pretty day. You might want to stop by the Wickline Park. We're going to break now for some messages from our underwriting sponsors, the ones that make it possible for you to listen to Surf 97.3 FM. And we would appreciate it if you would thank these sponsors for helping us out, our underwriters, that is. And anyway, we'll be back with James Taylor when we return here on The Surf.
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5: 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The cruise departs Tampa, Florida on October 28th and returns November 1st. 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

0: 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Herman's Hermits, Mrs. Brown, you got a lovely, lovely daughter. 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

0: Oh, yeah. There you go. Jay and the Americans and Carmilla on Surf 97.3 FM. Just so happens that Howie Kane of Jay and the Americans was born on this date. So we'll say happy birthday to Howie. He was born in 1942. We're going to break now for the news. And let's see. I had something we want to tell you before we got into the news this morning. And that would be asking you if you have signed up for the Flagler Beach 4th of July Parade. Be part of the celebration of 250 years for our country. Sign up as soon as possible with the city, and it's all sponsored by the Flagler Rotary Club. So you might want to do that. There'll be a lot of floats and a lot of different marching bands and things like that in that parade. Again, that's the 4th of July parade. And actually, I think it's going to be held is it on the 4th of July or is it on the 3rd? Not sure. Anyway, we're going to break now for the news and the weather and a few other things. And we'll be right back right here on Surf 97.3 FM.
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2: 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And tomorrow, it's the Palm Coast Farmers Market at the European Village from noon to 4 p.m. European Village, located 101 Palm Harbor Parkway in Palm Coast. And tomorrow, the Grace Community Food Pantry at 245 Education Way in Bunnell. 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And tomorrow, it's the Watermelon Festival at the European Village from 10 a.m. to 4. 101 Palm Harbor Parkway in Palm Coast. 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Looking to donate blood? Two big red buses will be in town tomorrow. One is Starbucks at Target. That's 5100 State Road 100 in Palm Coast from 10 a.m. to 3. Second one will be at the Santa Maria Del Mar Catholic Church, 915 North Central Avenue in Flagler Beach from 8:30 a.m. to 3 o'clock. Miss the buses? Like to book an appointment? Here's their website, oneblood.org/donate. I'm Captain Kirk for 97.3 FM Local Calendar. 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
1: June 6th, 1944. Allied forces stormed the beaches of Normandy, France in the D-Day invasion of World War II. Commanding the massive operation, General Dwight Eisenhower, who tells the troops,
2: "You are about to embark upon the great crusade toward which we have striven these many months. The eyes of the world are upon you."
1: Years later, D-Day veteran Vernon Grosskopf recalls what he saw on the beaches firsthand.
3: The destruction and the death, the bodies laying all over. And it, in other words, I've seen death before, but this was the ultimate, as I'd say.
1: 1982. In the Mideast, Israel invades neighboring Lebanon to drive out Yasser Arafat and his Palestinian fighters. Months later, Arafat and the PLO leadership leave Lebanon, relocating to Tunisia in North Africa. Israel withdraws most of its troops 3 years later, but holds a border zone in South Lebanon until 2000. 1985. In Brazil, authorities exhume a body later identified as remains of Josef Mengele, the fugitive Nazi doctor. Known as the Angel of Death, Mengele performed cruel medical experiments on inmates at the Auschwitz concentration camp during the Holocaust. In 1933, the first drive-in movie theater opens in Camden, New Jersey. Drive-ins become a pop culture sensation across the United States in the first few decades after World War II. Today in history, June 6th, Camille Bohannon, the Associated Press.
4: Saturday weather cooperating, sunshine, high of 84. East winds around 10 knots, east 3 to 4 feet, high tide 12:45, and sunset 8:49. Cloudy this evening, low 68, nice and cool. Sunday, sunny, high of 85. Monday, more sun, high of 86. 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
0: Currently, sunshine and 80 degrees in Flagler Beach, Florida.

Well, it was another version of You Keep Me Hanging On. It started out with the Supremes and then went to Vanilla Fudge. And that is Kim Wilde on Surf 97.3 FM, your summer fun radio station. 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Remember the song?

0: Well, the group were called The Moments, and the song was Love on a Two-Way Street. I think I said one-way street. Who knows? Anyway, you're with Brother Dave. We're going to the top of the hour right now, and we'll be right back. And we're going to come back with Steely Dan here on Surf 97.3.
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2: Yeah, welcome into hour number two of the program this morning. Yeah, it's your brother Dave here. Hope you're doing well. Got a great day going at the beach. Steely Dan to start us off for hour number two, and Deacon Blues on the Surf.

Some cool jazz at the end of that song in Deacon Blues on Surf 97.3 FM. And welcome back into the program. Brother Dave here till noon. And we've got a lot of music ready to roll this morning, including this one, which was number one over in the UK on this date. Yes, back in 1970. And it would follow its way across the ocean into the United States and also get on the top 10 at some point in history. Here it is, a group called Christie and Yellow River.

Yeah, Yellow River from Christy on Surf Radio. Seems like I remember a joke about a Yellow River back in the sixth grade or something like that. I won't go there, though. How about some Dave Clark 5 this morning on Surf Radio? One of my favorite songs from the Clark 5, Because.

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Let's go up to 1987 right now. And this, of course, is Bon Jovi, who is moving up the charts rapidly on this date. Back in 1987, with Wanted, Dead or Alive, on Surf 97.3.

The one and only Bon Jovi on Surf Radio, Wanted Dead or Alive. 10:21, good morning to you if you just joined us. It's Brother Dave till noon and Hot Rod Eddie coming in at noon today on Surf Radio. And it was kind of a sad day on 2010. The Isley Brothers had quite a few brothers that played in the group, and some of them have been, you know, are dead now, including this guy, Marvin Isley, who on 2010, who was the bass guitarist for the Isley Brothers, died at the age of 56. He's actually stopped performing, I think it was around 1995 or 96, due to problems with diabetes. And they had robbed him, I assume, for using his legs. I guess he could still play a guitar, though. But anyway, the Isley Brothers were a great group. They started back in the 50s with Shout. And then they did this early 60s song called Twist and Shout.

Isley Brothers hit from 1962 that went to number 17 on the Billboard charts, called Twist and Shout. Actually, there were four brothers in that group. One of them was named Vernon, and he died back in 1954. They sang gospel music back in those days, and then moved to New York City, born in Cincinnati, of course, all of them, and then moved to New York City in the late 50s, and the group had their first successful early years, the 60s, and also in 59 with Shout and Twist and Shout, of course, in 62 that we just played. And they went on. Yes, they did. They won a Grammy Award for It's Your Thing. I think it was back in, late 60s, 69 maybe? And it was on a new label. They used T-Neck Records for that. But one of my favorite ones was this one right here from the Isley Brothers called Who's That Lady? I'm going to play the full version of this song. It'll take us up to our first break this morning.

0: Yeah, what a great group the three brothers were, the Isley Brothers on Surf Radio. Who's That Lady? And right before that, Twist and Shout. Brother Dave here. Going to remind you that the City of Flagler Beach and the Flagler County Veterans Advisory Council are collecting for our military and our veterans care packages, donations all summer long, as well as local civic organizations. Now, the bins will be in different places all around the county, and you will have an opportunity to go to the following to donate some things for the veterans and the military: the Flagler Beach City Hall, the Utility Building, the Flagler Police Department and Fire Department, the Wickline Building, and also the Flagler Library, as well as these bins will be in most of the locations for the next 2 months and collected to the end of July. The local library bin has been overflowing so far with donations, so please keep up the good work. Remember, the city is collecting for military and veterans all summer long. We're going to break now for some messages from our underwriting sponsors, the ones that make it all possible for us here in this little small studio, live and on the beach, to produce some music for you and tell you about things going on in our community. So we'll take this break and we'll be right back with Jimmy Buffett when we return on Surf Radio. I think last week I played Back to the Island. This time we're going to play Jimmy Buffett's version of Back to the Island. So hang in there with me.
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Oh, Back to the Island. That's the name of the song. Jimmy Buffett's version of it on Surf 97.3 FM with your brother Dave right here in the air chair this morning. And let's see, I'm pulling up a song by Roy Orbison from 1960. And one of my favorites from Roy, and I think it did pretty well. Yeah, it did great, as a matter of fact.

Yeah, Roy Orbison. Great song, Only the Lonely from 1960, and it was released on this date back in 1960, June the 6th. How about that? Great. Let's keep the music rolling this morning on Surf Radio. A little bit of Stevie Wonder now. The guy with the harmonica.

0: could he play the instrument? Stevie Wonder there, and isn't she lovely? It's 1047 on Surf Radio. City of Palm Coast is hiring, and you need a job, and will you qualify? Here's what they want. Join the team, the fire department engineer, the fire inspector, a deputy fire chief, also a fire lieutenant, a GIS technician, a police officer, and the water plant operator, operator B or C. And you can contact the city if you're interested in any of these jobs. The city office, and that's at, of course, city. Let me see if I've got this right. I've got the, yeah, here it is. The city of Palm Coast. No, city of FlagnerBeach.com. Finally found it. It's in little bitty letters down at the bottom of the page here. For more information, contact the city of FlagnerBeach.com. Got that? 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Some other things they're looking for is volunteers for board openings, like the Finance Committee, the Parks Committee, also the Committee Redevelopment Agency Advisory Board. And you can do it the same way. Contact the city of FlagnerBeach.com if you're interested in any of those volunteer positions also. We're going to break now for the news and the weather and a few other things, and we'll be right back here on Surf 97.3 FM.
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2: 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And tomorrow, it's the Watermelon Festival at the European Village from 10 a.m. to 4. 101 Palm Harbor Parkway in Palm Coast. 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Looking to donate blood? Two big red buses will be in town tomorrow. One is Starbucks at Target. That's 5100 State Road 100 in Palm Coast from 10 a.m. to 3. Second one will be at the Santa Maria Del Mar Catholic Church, 915 North Central Avenue in Flagler Beach from 8:30 a.m. to 3 o'clock. Miss the buses? Like to book an appointment? Here's their website, oneblood.org/donate. 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

Hello from This Day in Music, where we look at musical events from the past 50 years. On this day, June the 6th, 1970, Syd Barrett played his first gig since leaving Pink Floyd at the Extravaganza 70 at London's Olympia Hall. Backed by a band that included his old friend Floyd guitarist David Gilmour, Barrett baffled the audience and his musicians when he abruptly took off his guitar during the fourth number and walked off stage. In 1987, Michael Jackson announced that he was breaking all ties with the Jehovah's Witnesses. Jackson had been raised a Jehovah's Witness and would don disguises and go door to door with the Watchtower message in cities where he was performing. In 2003, a High Court judge in London ruled that rap lyrics should be treated as a foreign language after admitting he was unsure of the meaning of shizzle my nizzle and mishmash man. The court battle was over a copyright issue between the Anthill Mob and the Heartless Crew, who had used the lyrics on a remix. In 2006, Billy Preston died of kidney failure. The Grammy-winning keyboard player collaborated with some of the greatest names in the music industry, including the Beatles, the Rolling Stones, Nat King Cole, Little Richard, Ray Charles, George Harrison, Elton John, Eric Clapton and Bob Dylan. And in 2012, Adam Clayton's former personal assistant and housekeeper went on trial, accused of stealing almost €3 million from the U2 bass player. Carol Hawkins from Dublin pleaded not guilty at Dublin Criminal Court to 181 counts of theft. She was accused of stealing money from two of Clayton's bank accounts over a four-year period from 2004 to 2008. According to the latest Sunday Times Rich List, Bono, The Edge, Larry Mullen and Mr. Clayton and their manager had a combined fortune of €628 million. More from This Day in Music at thisdaymusic.com.

0: Saturday weather cooperating, sunshine, high of 84. East winds around 10 knots, east 3 to 4 feet, high tide 12:45, and sunset 8:49. Cloudy this evening, low 68, nice and cool. Sunday, sunny, high of 85. Monday, more sun, high of 86. 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

Will it go round in circles? It might. I don't know. Yeah, that was Billy Preston on the Surf, 1973. As we move into the 80s now with Dexy's Midnight Runners. This will take us to the top of the hour. Come on, Eileen.

0: I think that was a one-hit wonder back in the 80s. Dexy's Midnight Runners and Come On, Eileen. As we go to the top of the hour, don't go away. Stick around with us this morning, and we're going to be back with the Cars when we return. And we're going to have a good time rock and roll when we return.
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0: Tom Gillen, the recreational director for Flagler Beach, wishes to tell you about rip currents. What is a rip current? A rip current occurs when the water from waves washes back and funnels through a deeper area in the water. Essentially, they will pull a swimmer out into deeper water. As the sand on the bottom of the shoreline is constantly moving and shifting, rip currents are constantly disappearing and popping up in different locations. They can be spotted and identified if you know what to look for. Generally, the bigger the waves, the greater the chance of a rip current. The first thing a lifeguard will do before going on duty is to survey the beach and check for rip currents. Before swimming at the beach, it is always a good idea to check with a lifeguard on duty. Our advice to inexperienced swimmers is this: when in doubt, don't go out. This message from Tom Gillen, recreational director for the city of Flagler Beach and Surf 97.3 FM.
3: 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That's AccuTemp with two C's, .pro. Or they could be reached at 386-220-9606. That's 386-220-9606. 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

Oh, yeah. That's a good time throw. That's what we're doing this morning on Surf Radio. The Cars, by the way, from 1978. And on this particular date in 78, the Cars released their super debut album on Elektra Records. And from that, it was history. Certainly was. Let's keep the music rolling this morning. Thanks for stanking with us this morning. Did I say stanking? I mean sticking. How about the on Elektra Records? And from that, it was history. Certainly was. Let's keep the music rolling this morning. Thanks for stanking with us this morning. Did I say stanking? I mean sticking. How about the Dire Straits? Sultans.

Yeah, the Sultans of Swing. Great song from Dire Straits on Surf from 1979, by the way. And it just so happens that Tony Williams, who's the drummer for Dire Straits, was born today in 1947 in Hollywood, California. We'll say happy birthday to you, Tony Williams, today. He would be 79. How about that? Yeah. Here's another song from 1979, and it was by none other than Steve Winwood on Surf, 97.3 FM. And actually, the song was recorded on this date, which is June the 6th, of course. And here it is, Steve Winwood, Roll With Me. Row with it. Row with something. How about a boat? Let's just stick with it.

great song from Steve Winwood on Surf Radio, and Roll With Me, Baby. And it's 21 minutes past 11 o'clock on your Saturday morning with Brother Dave and Hot Rod Eddie in at noon today here on the Surf. And Levi Stubbs, one of the great lead singers of the rock era for the Four Tops, was born on this date in Detroit, Michigan, back in 1936. Wow, I didn't realize he was that old, but I guess he is. And this is one of their great songs. Ain't no woman like the one I got.

Surf Radio, making memories from 1973 with the Four Tops, and Ain't No Woman Like the One I Got. 11:25, thanks for listening this morning. Let's go back to 1986 right now, back to 1986. Bob Dylan was performing at the Amnesty International Concert at the Forum in Los Angeles. And I'm sure this song was on his repertoire that day. Gotta serve somebody.

0: Oh, Bobby's feeling all right. Bobby Blue Bland on Surf Radio, and turn on your love light from the early 60s. Want to remind you that we've got a pancake breakfast coming up on June the 13th, and it's going to be sponsored by the Flagler Woman's Club, and they invite you to attend on June the 13th from 9 o'clock to 11:30 a.m. at the clubhouse at 1524 South Central Avenue in Flagler Beach, Florida. 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Once again, for more information, you can contact Nancy, and her phone number is 386-986-8392. That's 386-986-8392. Again, that breakfast, the pancake breakfast, June the 13th, 9 to 11:30 a.m. at the clubhouse of the Women's Club of Flagler Beach, and that's located at 1524 South Central Avenue. 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
5: 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That's AccuTemp with two C's, .pro. Or they could be reached at 386-220-9606. That's 386-220-9606. You can also meet Chuck and his AccuTemp team at Flagler Beach's First Fridays. 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

Surf Radio, taking you way back to the late 50s. Mickey and Sylvia there, and Love is Strange. Sylvia went on to be a great, have a great career. She really did. She did a couple of songs by herself and also ran a record label for a while. Anyway, you're with Brother Dave. It's Saturday morning, and we're having fun. Hope you are, too. It's 11:42 in the morning, and let's see here. From 1987, I've got a song by Genesis that scored their fifth top 10 in a row and 17th overall hit. Yeah, Genesis had a lot of hits, but this one, it's called In Too Deep. Enjoy on the Surf.

0: Great song from Genesis and In Too Deep. At 11:47 on Surf 97.3, as we remind you, the United Flagler 4th of July is on its way. It's going to be a while, you know. Of course it is, almost a month. And it's going to be held at the airport. Yeah, the Flagler Executive Airport. And the City of Palm Coast, in partnership with the Flagler County Government, the Flagler Beach Group, and also Bunnell, invites all residents and visitors to come together for the 2026 United Flagler 4th Community Celebration. Now, this is on Friday, July the 3rd, and also on Saturday, July the 4th, marking the 250th anniversary of American independence. So you might want to put that on your calendar coming up soon. It's going to be fun. Fireworks and everything. Again, it's the United Flagler 4th of July, and the event begins at 5 o'clock, and the fireworks start at 9 o'clock. And we'll tell you more a little later on as we get closer to the 4th. And we're going to break for the news right now. We'll be back with the Allman Brothers when we return on Surf 97.3 FM.
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2: 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And tomorrow, it's the Palm Coast Farmers Market at the European Village from noon to 4 p.m. European Village, located 101 Palm Harbor Parkway in Palm Coast. And tomorrow, the Grace Community Food Pantry at 245 Education Way in Bunnell. 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And tomorrow, it's the Watermelon Festival at the European Village from 10 a.m. to 4. 101 Palm Harbor Parkway in Palm Coast. 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Looking to donate blood? Two big red buses will be in town tomorrow. One is Starbucks at Target. That's 5100 State Road 100 in Palm Coast from 10 a.m. to 3. Second one will be at the Santa Maria Del Mar Catholic Church, 915 North Central Avenue in Flagler Beach from 8:30 a.m. to 3 o'clock. Miss the buses? Like to book an appointment? Here's their website, oneblood.org/donate. I'm Captain Kirk for 97.3 FM Local Calendar. 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
1: Legacy Recordings Weekend Music, June 2nd through June 8th. June 2nd, 2001. Lady Marmalade, originally a hit for LaBelle in 1975, began a five-week stay at number one on the U.S. singles chart, with Christina Aguilera, Little Kim, Maya, and Pink rocking this version from the Baz Luhrmann film Moulin Rouge. June 3rd, 1906. Born on this day, dancer, singer, and actress Josephine Baker, also known as the Black Pearl, the Bronze Venus, and the Creole Goddess. June 4th, 1984. Bruce Springsteen's Born in the USA was released, which became the best-selling album of 1985 in the United States, and also Springsteen's most successful album ever. The album produced a record-tying string of seven top 10 singles, tied with Michael Jackson's Thriller and Janet Jackson's Rhythm Nation 1814. June 5th, 1961. Roy Orbison went to number one on the U.S. chart with Running Scared. The B-side, Love Hurts, also picked up significant airplay, making Orbison's recording the first version to be a hit. June 6, 1960. Born on this day, Steve Vai. Steve has sold over 15 million records, almost as fast as he plays the guitar. June 7, 1970. Elvis Presley records on this day in RCA Studio B, Nashville, Tennessee, When I'm Over You, I Really Don't Want to Know, Faded Love, Tomorrow Never Comes, The Next Step is Love, Make the World Go Away, Funny How Time Slips Away, I Washed My Hands in Muddy Water, and Love Letters. That's one hard-working king. June 8, 1974, Dolly Parton was at number one on the U.S. country chart with I Will Always Love You. She refused Colonel Tom Parker's proposal to have Elvis Presley record the song if she would sign over half of the publishing rights.
2: Saturday weather, cooperating, sunshine, high of 84. East winds around 10 knots, east 3 to 4 feet, high tide 12:45, and sunset 8:49. Cloudy this evening, low 68, nice and cool. Sunday, sunny, high of 85. Monday, more sun, high of 86. 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
3: 81 degrees currently with plenty of sunshine right here in Flagler Beach, Florida.
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0: There you have it, the Allman Brothers on Surf Radio to wrap up the program today. But don't go away, stick around. I'm a little late, as a matter of fact. But DJ Hot Rod Eddie is in the neighborhood here. He's sitting on the bench on the pier, and he'll be in just a few minutes to do his radio program between noon and 3 o'clock this afternoon. Thanks so much for being with us. Have a great weekend. Stay safe, and, if you're in town, be careful. Watch out for the other drivers here in Flagler Beach, because we have a little construction going on down here by the pier. So have a great weekend. We'll see you next Saturday, 9 o'clock here on Surf 97.3 FM. Have a great Saturday.
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6: Spare me the routine, Ventura. 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
8: Whew. 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
9: Of course, that
8: 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It's a dolphin that's been taken.
9: The common harbor porpoise has an abrupt snout, pointed teeth, and a triangular thoracic fin, while the bottlenose dolphin, or Tursiop truncatus, has an elongated beak, round cone-shaped teeth, and a serrated dorsal appendage. I'm sure you already knew that. 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Your attention to detail.
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John Lennon, Imagine, a song can make you smile, bring a tear to your eye, or make you wonder. This song makes me wonder. How about you? Hey, friends in Flagler Beach, Palm Coast, Bonnell, and beyond. Hot Rod Eddie, with you on a beautiful, beautiful Saturday, the 6th day of June. My, now we had an amazing first Friday on the green there at Veterans Park last night. Just amazing. I don't think I'd be telling a fib if I said there was at least 3,000 people there. Yeah, it's one of the biggest crowds that I recall seeing at First Friday. And it was amazing and it was great. The band was great. The people were great. We had an amazing, also, I'll use the word amazing again, a large number. How's that? A large number of sponsors. The whole perimeter was loaded with various sponsors sponsoring the event, which was just fantastic. Just an amazing night with perfect weather and a great band. And on that note, I'll say, how about some Drifters? I've got sand in my shoes. I know I do, and you might as well.

Al Stewart, Time Passages, right here at Surf 97.3 FM with your pal Hot Rod Eddie on a beautiful Saturday afternoon. Yep, the farmer's market was all abuzz as I was coming in, and, you know, as always, they've, at least the last few weeks, they've had good weather, and many, many various vendors with all sorts of goods, from jewelry to bananas. And everything in between. Usually they have some live music there as well. So it's a great place to go on a Saturday morning. A little cup of coffee in hand and a friend at your side. And stroll around and start the weekend off with a relaxing stroll through the farmer's market. Hey, how about some B.J. Thomas? I Just Can't Help Believin' from 1970 here on the Surf. But Hot Rod Eddie.

mama got it thicker than a

Dire Straits, Money for Nothing from 1985. Before that, going back a little bit, The Coasters, Searching, way back from 1957. That's a ways back. And probably many of you weren't even around in 1957, right? But the music was, and so you get a chance to hear what was going on back then. And it was cool. And a lot of music, a lot of different styles and changes have happened since 1957, if you think about it. Whatever happened to disco, remember that? Were you around for that? Probably. Hey, how about some Jimmy Buffett in a song that's appropriate to 1228, which is the time. And the song is I Wish Lunch Could Last Forever, here on The Surf.

0: Freddie Shute loves to cut class, hates to do homework, lives for summer vacation. And the only reason he hasn't been expelled yet is because he's the gym teacher.
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3: 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We're trapped like rats.
0: Mark Harmon.
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0: Paramount Pictures presents a new film by Carl Reiner, Summer School.
10: The continuation of the continuing story of the young and the foolish.
11: I've never been so humiliated in my life.
12: Elena, my dear, please, sit down. What happened?
11: It was Cutter. 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
12: But why?
11: Oh, some foolishness about how I couldn't continue to spend more than I earn.
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11: Oh, Ramon, don't tell me you're turning against me, too.
12: Oh, no. 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
11: Oh, Ramon, don't look at me that way.
12: Elena, I have to do this for your own good.
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11: Oh, Ramon, I thought I could trust you.
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11: Oh, Ramon, how can I say no?
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16: 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The cruise departs Tampa, Florida on October 28th and returns November 1st. 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Or the cruise line can be reached at 1-844-762-5672. 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
9: 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The Food and Drug Administration has launched a new safety review of the abortion pill, mifepristone, a move welcomed by pro-life advocates who have been urging the Trump administration to take a closer look at the drug. And Russian President Vladimir Putin on Friday rejected a proposal by Ukraine President Volodymyr Zelensky for a face-to-face negotiation on the conflict, saying he sees no point in it. And Lebanese President Joseph Announ delivered a sharp rebuke of Iran and its Hezbollah ally Friday, accusing Tehran of using Lebanon as a bargaining chip in its confrontation with the United States and Israel, while disregarding the wishes of the Lebanese people. And the Trump administration is advancing a broad rollback of federal firearm regulations, including proposals that would allow Americans to ship handguns through the mail. They rescind the Biden-era background check requirements and make it harder for federal regulators to revoke gun dealers' licenses. And astronauts aboard the International Space Station were ordered by NASA to shelter in their spacecraft and prepare for a potential evacuation on Friday as a Russian crew attempts to fix a worsening leak of air in its portion of the orbital laboratory. This is Cam Kirk for your News in a Minute for 97.3 FM. 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
14: Saturday weather, cooperating, sunshine, high of 84. East winds around 10 knots, east 3 to 4 feet, high tide 12:45, and sunset 8:49. Cloudy this evening, low 68, nice and cool. Sunday, sunny, high of 85. Monday, more sun, high of 86. 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
19: June 6th, 1944. Allied forces storm the beaches of Normandy, France, in the D-Day invasion of World War II. Commanding the massive operation, General Dwight Eisenhower, who tells the troops,
20: "You are about to embark upon the great crusade toward which we have striven these many months. The eyes of the world are upon you."
19: Years later, D-Day veteran Vernon Grosskopf recalls what he saw on the beaches firsthand.
21: The destruction and the death, the bodies laying all over, and it... In other words, I've seen death before, but this was the ultimate, as I'd say.
19: 1982. In the Mideast, Israel invades neighboring Lebanon to drive out Yasser Arafat and his Palestinian fighters. Months later, Arafat and the PLO leadership leave Lebanon, relocating to Tunisia in North Africa. Israel withdraws most of its troops 3 years later, but holds a border zone in South Lebanon until 2000. 1985. In Brazil, authorities exhume a body later identified as remains of Josef Mengele, the fugitive Nazi doctor. Known as the Angel of Death, Mengele performed cruel medical experiments on inmates at the Auschwitz concentration camp during the Holocaust. And 1933, the first drive-in movie theater opens in Camden, New Jersey. Drive-ins become a pop culture sensation across the United States in the first few decades after World War II. Today in history, June 6th, Camille Bohannon, the Associated Press.
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Hey, Cream, Sunshine of Your Love, featuring, of course, Eric Clapton, the amazing Eric Clapton. And I just want to say one more time, what an amazing night we had last night at Veterans Park for First Friday. It was amazing. And, of course, Soulfire was the band. I didn't mention that before. And the opening act was Micah Kimball, and he did a great job. Soulfire is always the people were rocking. And I think we had 3,000 people. I don't think I'm exaggerating. That is an estimate, but I do believe we had about, I think conservatively, 3,000 people. And never do we have more sponsors. Sponsors completely went all the way around the perimeter of the green. It was fantastic. And everybody had a great time. And I also don't believe I ever saw more people up on the dance floor, jigging it up. They were jigging the heck right out of it. Hey, I got an important message for you, especially particularly if you have little children that have car seats. And Safe Kids Florida is the program. It's in Palm Coast, Florida. And car seat safety check, that's going to happen on this Wednesday, June 10th, from 3 p.m. to 5 p.m. at Fire Station 25, which is located at 1250 Belterre Parkway, Palm Coast, available by appointment only. The Palm Coast Fire Department, in partnership with Safe Kids Florida, is hosting a free car seat safety check on Wednesday, June 10th from 3 to 5 at Fire Station 25. Families can drive through a one-on-one inspection with certified child passenger safety technicians to ensure their car seats are properly installed and fitted. Appointments are required due to the limited space, and residents are encouraged to register early to take advantage of this valuable safety resource. I think it's primarily for Palm Coast residents, but it did not say it would exclude anybody else. So, car seat is a required safety thing for your kids, but it can't work properly if it's not installed properly. So what the heck? Get it checked. Make sure that your child is as safe as possible. An ounce of prevention is worth a pound of, whatever else. Hey, you know, watch out for riptides if you're down here at the beach, down at Flagler Beach, and know the danger. Well, what's the danger? Well, what is a rip current? Fast, narrow channel of water moving away from shore. And what are the warning signs? Well, dark, choppy water, gap in breaking waves, foam or seaweed moving seaward, discolored water. Or if you're caught, unfortunately, in a rip current, stay calm. Don't fight the current. Float or tread water. Swim parallel to the shore until free. Then swim back at an angle, wave and yell for help. And last but certainly not least, before you swim, check the flags and surf report. Swim near a lifeguard. Never swim alone. In an emergency, call 911. So that's some real good important information. And of course, now we are in the lifeguard season, so the lifeguards are on duty. I see them out there today. I saw them warming up, getting some exercise so that they'll be ready to spring into action if it's necessary. And they do indeed spring into action. So we're really grateful to have them here. And hopefully you never need them. But if you do, well, here they are. They're well-trained. They're prepared. They're dedicated to your safety. Thank you to them. Thank you to the city of Flagler Beach for providing them. And also, I think the county of Flagler County also chips in on that. Hey, I don't want to take too much of your valuable time, but I want to tell you this, especially if you have little children. Wickline Park Playground is open. Yep. The school is out. The sun is shining. The days are long, and the playground is open. 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Now, the playground was closed for at least, I don't know, 2 or 3 months, and now it's back operating in full regalia. It's beautiful and safe, and thank you to the city of Flagler Beach for providing this
wonderful entertainment for the youngsters. And also, when we have movie Flick Night, sometimes we have it at Wickline Park. I think it's particularly a good place to have it because when you go there with children, you go there a little bit early. The kids are at the playground playing. Meanwhile, you set up your chairs or your blanket. You get ready. About the time the kids are getting tired from jumping around on all the new attractions there, you know, sit down and have a snack and watch a movie. It's going to be great, and we have that to look forward to this summer. Okay, I won't waste your time anymore. It's not really a waste, but I won't inform you anymore. I'll put it that way. How about some Hall & Oates Private Eyes? Here on the Surf with Hot Rod Eddie, your pal.

0: are your place for the classic top-down, top 40 sound. 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
0: And this weekend, it's That Thing's annual class reunion special, celebrating the milestone classes ending in 6 or 1, with music and memories from whenever you were in the hallowed halls of academia.

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That was Bobby Caldwell. Don't Ask My Neighbor. Coming up next, something a little bit more modern, a little bit more up-to-date. Ed Sheeran, Thinking Out Loud. Here on The Surf with Hot Rod Eddie. Oh, and by the way, if you have a request, give me a call, 386-643-4732, and I'll play a song for you.

Huey Lewis in a new Stuck With You. Well, you're not stuck with us, but I hope you're listening and you're happy to be listening, because you could just turn the dial and turn us off. So don't do that. Please stick with us. And anyway, glad you're listening and hope you're having a great day. Hey, I just got a request from Rox. He wants to send a song out to Zurich, and the song by Sade, Smooth Operator. A request asked for and granted.

Hey, Paul McCartney and Wings. I'd be amazed. You know, I'm amazed about three words. Three words that should always be spoken with sincerity and truth. Three words that some people say easily and some people find quite really almost impossible to say. I love you. Next up, Jim Croce. I'll have to say I love you in a song from 1974.

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1: Battleship! 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
2: B4, hit. J1, huh, commit. J10. Oh, it's not my battleship.
1: Battleship, a game of strategy from Milton Bradley.

0: discipline remains masterful.
1: Yes, and then neither would you, Derek, the star nonsense.
0: Yes, yes.
1: Now, which is it?
0: Sure.

Pink Floyd, Wish You Were Here. Before that, Everclear, Father of Mine. And I have some information to share from our neighbors to the west over in Palm Coast. Palm Coast welcomes the big boys like a buoy out floating in the water. Big boys to Indian Trail Sports Complex. Collegiate baseball is officially coming to here in Palm Coast as the newly formed Orange State League brings summer wooden bat action to the Indian Trail Sports Complex. Thanks to a new agreement with Palm Coast Baseball, LLC, residents can now enjoy affordable family-friendly games all season long as the Palm Coast Big Boys take the field against collegiate talent from across Florida. The high-level competition, community-focused events, and lively game day atmosphere, this partnership brings an exciting new chapter to local sports entertainment in Palm Coast. So the big boys are coming to town over in Palm Coast. And that's great. Something to do with summer fun. And I like the part where it said low cost, family friendly. That's really cool. It's nice to be able to take the kids and introduce them to baseball, at a local level, and not have to empty your pockets too bad. Also coming up at the Agricultural Center, Agricultural Legacy Learning Center, Past, Present, and Future, the Florida Agricultural Museum. That's floridamuseum.org. Well, they're having a food truck Friday on June 12th. That would be next Friday, yeah, from 5 to 9 p.m., of course, our very own wonderful, amazing DJ Dave is going to be there, Green Dave, spinning summer jams, and that's from 5 to 7. And he's from, of course, Pyramid Disc Jockeys, the best in DJ entertainment. And they're going to have absolute line dancing from 7 to 8. Dust off your boots, join the fun. 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So there again, that's going to be at the Agricultural Center and next Friday from 5 to 9. Yeah, it'd be cool. You can go there and do that. Have some family fun. It's all about family fun if you have a family. And if you don't have a family, well, you still could have fun. Speaking about fun, how about the Beach Boys? Fun, fun, fun. Here on the surf with Hot Rod Eddie, having fun.

0: this is Chuck Matthews on Greatest Hits USA, and coming up this weekend, we are going to answer the following questions. What engineer got an idea from a newspaper? Who quit his job after hearing his song on the radio? And who had the number one record this week in 1969? Find out! Turn it up this weekend right here.
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The Beatles, Love Is All You Need, and a little cash doesn't hurt either. Hey, I couldn't decide when I was picking out a Beatles song, so I picked out two. And the next one is also going to take us up to the top of the hour. Drive My Car. Sometimes it's really hard to let somebody drive your car.

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4: 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I'm Stu Nahan. I'd like you to meet this young man. His name, Jeff Spicoli. And Jeff, congratulations to you. 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

John Cougar Mellencamp, I Need a Lover. He Needs a Lover. Santana, before that, he had the Black Magic Woman from 1971. And, yeah, everybody needs a lover, it seems like. These guys are all looking for chicks. And some of y'all have already found your chick. And lucky you are. I hope the chick is lucky, too. Hey, you know, a couple of messages. First one is from the fine ladies at the Flagler Women's Club. And they say, donate, volunteer, get involved. Flagler Women's Club. Together, we make a difference. They do. So, let's see. We're going for it. Flagler Women's Club June Jamboree. A fun night for a great cause. Our June fundraiser. That's going to happen on Saturday, June 20th, which is next week. Yeah, next week. It's not next week. It's in 2 weeks. Pardon me. But anyway, put it on your calendar, June 20th. And the event starts at 6 p.m. And donation to play. It says it shows a picture of a couple of dice. If you can roll dice, we can teach you to play. And, of course, they're going to have some eats involved. They're going to have, oh, boy, this looks good. Pulled pork, sloppy joes, going to have lemonade, iced tea, and water. And it looks like some macaroni salad, too. And it says, bring a summer side to share. I guess that would be the macaroni salad that you are going to bring. So they're going to have good food, great company, and big impact. Will I love it? Yes. Yes, you will. Thank you for supporting the Flagler Women's Club. Great bunch of gals, always, always working, doing something for the community. We're lucky to have them around. If you're thinking about, ladies, if you're thinking about joining an organization that would be fun and rewarding, that's the crew for you. Okay, Palm Coast, always a lot of information from Palm Coast. Lately, more than ever, a lot of sports, a lot of things to do. 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And this is for juniors, of course. 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They're, again, located at the Southern Recreation Center, 1290 Belterre Parkway in Palm Coast, and you can check them out at parkandrec.fun. Fun, fun, fun, till Daddy took the T-Bird away. How about some cool in the gang, Joanna? Here on the surf with Hot Rod Eddie.

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Journey, girl can't help it. You know, I just had a gentleman here on the Perry tapped on the door. We had a little chat. He was looking for a T-shirt, but we don't have him back yet from First Friday, but we'll have him probably by tomorrow. But anyway, the reason I speak about this at all is this, that he mentioned this song by Journey brought back some memories of a broken heart when he was a young lad. Broken heart, and like you said, the wound heals, but the scar remains. So these oldies mean a lot to all of us, and different things. Sometimes happy memories, and sometimes, well, some not so happy memories. Next up, Kim Carnes, Betty Davis Eyes, here on the Surf with Hot Rod Eddie.

Well, just a little while ago, I was talking about songs and how they affect you. Sometimes you just listen and it's entertainment. And other times it really strikes a chord in your heart. Yeah. And this is a song that strikes a chord in my heart. And I think it'll strike a chord in many, many hearts out there because, well, it tells a story about what happened to many of us and how things turned out. Kenny Chesney, There Goes My Life, here on The Surf. Hot Rod Eddie, just thinking.

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1: 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Looking to donate blood? Two big red buses will be in town tomorrow. One is Starbucks at Target. That's 5100 State Road 100 in Palm Coast from 10 a.m. to 3. Second one will be at the Santa Maria Del Mar Catholic Church, 915 North Central Avenue in Flagler Beach from 8:30 a.m. to 3 o'clock. Miss the buses? Like to book an appointment? Here's their website, oneblood.org/donate. 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
2: Saturday weather, cooperating, sunshine, high of 84. East winds around 10 knots, east 3 to 4 feet, high tide 12:45, and sunset 8:49. Cloudy this evening, low 68, nice and cool. Sunday, sunny, high of 85. Monday, more sun, high of 86. 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
4: 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On today's Arnold Almanac with me, Jay Arnold. 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
7: It was the dark of the moon on the 6th of June in a Kenworth pulling logs.
4: As said by C.W. McCall on his hit Convoy. 1962, the Beatles records their first four sides for EMI Records, including P.S. I Love You, Ask Me Why, and the original Love Me Do. Producer George Martin admitted they were pretty awful, but he would agree to work with the band the following month.
8: Oh, the times they are.
4: 2003, Justice Lewison, a high court judge in London, throws out a copyright infringement case and a derogatory treatment charge. He concludes that rap lyrics as used by the Ant Hill Mob and a Heartless Crew should be treated as a foreign language. Quote, this led to the faintly surreal experience of three gentlemen in horsehair wigs examining the meaning of such phrases as mish mish man and shizzle my nizzle.
9: What do you mean?
4: That's rap slang for one at the center of the social world and for sure, my friend.
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Hey, the Kinks come dancing, and Hot Rod Eddie's going to go dancing out the door. And 12-volt Rick's coming in. 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
11: 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And we're going to bring you some Beach Island and Sunshine music your way right now with Jim Croce, Operator. Man, that's a great song. A lot of good ones right after that, too, with 12-volt Rick, where it is 82 and mostly sunny here at the gorgeous Flagler Beach.

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6: And 12 volt Rick right back here live with you, and I hope everybody is having a great afternoon. I know that I've been out there checking out the beautiful blue sky and a few clouds. The water is gorgeous today. Yeah, there is some of that sargassum seaweed still up there on the area, but you know, you can move that stuff out of the way. And it's just gorgeous, man. And thank you for joining us on Surf 97.3 FM. Whatever you're doing today, yard work, chilling on the couch, you know, a number of things, right? Riding a bike, hiking, fishing. That's what I want to do. Joe Jackson, is she really going out with him?

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1: 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If you have any heating or air conditioning questions, or you want to know more about what AccuTemp can do for you, you can contact Chuck and his team on their website, AccuTemp.pro. That's AccuTemp with two C's, .pro. Or they can be reached at 386-220-9606. That's 386-220-9606. You can also meet Chuck and his AccuTemp team at Flagler Beach's First Fridays. 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
2: 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The Food and Drug Administration has launched a new safety review of the abortion pill, Mifepristone, a move welcomed by pro-life advocates who have been urging the Trump administration to take a closer look at the drug. And Russian President Vladimir Putin on Friday rejected a proposal by Ukraine President Volodymyr Zelensky for a face-to-face negotiation on the conflict, saying he sees no point in it. And Lebanese President Joseph Announ delivered a sharp rebuke of Iran and its Hezbollah ally Friday, accusing Tehran of using Lebanon as a bargaining chip in its confrontation with the United States and Israel, while disregarding the wishes of the Lebanese people. And the Trump administration is advancing a broad rollback of federal firearm regulations, including proposals that would allow Americans to ship handguns through the mail. They rescind the Biden-era background check requirements and make it harder for federal regulators to revoke gun dealers' licenses. And astronauts aboard the International Space Station were ordered by NASA to shelter in their spacecraft and prepare for a potential evacuation on Friday as a Russian crew attempts to fix a worsening leak of air in its portion of the orbital laboratory. This is Cam Kirk for your News in a Minute for 97.3 FM. Have a great day, everyone.
3: Saturday weather, cooperating, sunshine, high of 84. East winds around 10 knots, east 3 to 4 feet, high tide 12:45, and sunset 8:49. Cloudy this evening, low 68, nice and cool. Sunday, sunny, high of 85. Monday, more sun, high of 86. 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
4: 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And again, I hope everybody's having a great day. It is. I walked out there again, and it is gorgeous. Let me see if I can get this microphone to come up. Let's see. Does that work? Okay. Well, it is what it is right there. Yeah, there we go. All right. Anyway, back to the beach. And speaking of beach, car seat safety check, June 10th, 3 to 5 p.m., Fire Station 25. That's 1250 Bell Terre Parkway, Palm Coast, Florida. And you do it by appointment, so just give them a call. Space is limited. Oh, and that's this Wednesday, by the way. Also, I'm sure you've heard a lot about rip currents out there. You know, the waves are gorgeous today, but along with that is the rip currents. The flags are red. The lifeguards are out there, therefore, to help you if you get confused about what to do, which really is to stay very shallow. And anyway, oh, Stuart Copeland, Ponte Vedra Concert Hall, tomorrow night. Yep, that's Sunday, 7th. You know who he is. Well, you know who Dire Straits is also? And here they are with their song, Down to the Waterline.

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Hey, First Friday was amazing last night, wasn't it? 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Anytime you need to know what's going on, we post everything. Up next, James Taylor, Steamroller.

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8: June 6th, 1944. Allied forces stormed the beaches of Normandy, France, in the D-Day invasion of World War II. Commanding the massive operation, General Dwight Eisenhower, who tells the troops,
9: "You are about to embark upon the great crusade toward which we have striven these many months. The eyes of the world are upon you."
8: Years later, D-Day veteran Vernon Grosskopf recalls what he saw on the beaches firsthand.
10: The destruction and the death, the bodies laying all over, and it... In other words, I've seen death before, but this was the ultimate, as I'd say.
8: 1982. In the Mideast, Israel invades neighboring Lebanon to drive out Yasser Arafat and his Palestinian fighters. Months later, Arafat and the PLO leadership leave Lebanon, relocating to Tunisia in North Africa. Israel withdraws most of its troops 3 years later, but holds a border zone in South Lebanon until 2000. 1985. In Brazil, authorities exhume a body later identified as remains of Josef Mengele, the fugitive Nazi doctor. Known as the Angel of Death, Mengele performed cruel medical experiments on inmates at the Auschwitz concentration camp during the Holocaust. In 1933, the first drive-in movie theater opens in Camden, New Jersey. Drive-ins become a pop culture sensation across the United States in the first few decades after World War II. Today in history, June 6th, Camille Bohannon, the Associated Press.
11: 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And you know what? It's gorgeous here today, so let me tell you about it. Mostly sunny, 82 degrees right now. This beach is gorgeous, and it's time for some beach boys. Get ready for this block.

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7: I think you're all f***ed in the head. 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
8: 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Anyway, catch up with me on Sunday morning here. 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

Well, are you feeling like a spirit in the sky today? Are you out there soaring? Is Surf 97.3 FM helping that wonderful wind under you over the beach here? Beach Island Sunshine Music and 12-volt Rick right here, being himself as usual. Hey, June Jamboree with the Flagler Women's Club, and that is June 20th. It starts at 6 p.m. There's a donation to play some games. Pulled chicken sloppy joes will be served along with lemonade, iced tea, water, and they're saying bring a summer side salad. Let's see. That's about all I got for you. If you want more information, get in touch with them. 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

You know how you let the sun shine in, man? You get out and do things. Wickline Park Playground is open. They've got new structures there for toddlers. And they've got climbers. They've got benches, all new stuff, bathrooms right there. Also, if you haven't signed up with the Rotary Club of Flagler Beach, that's flaglerbeachrotary.org, for the parade July 4th, go ahead and do that, man. Once you get that sun in you, then you can let your soul shine.

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1: 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The Food and Drug Administration has launched a new safety review of the abortion pill, mifepristone, a move welcomed by pro-life advocates who have been urging the Trump administration to take a closer look at the drug. And Russian President Vladimir Putin on Friday rejected a proposal by Ukraine President Volodymyr Zelensky for a face-to-face negotiation on the conflict, saying he sees no point in it. And Lebanese President Joseph Announ delivered a sharp rebuke of Iran and its Hezbollah ally Friday, accusing Tehran of using Lebanon as a bargaining chip in his confrontation with the United States and Israel while disregarding the wishes of the Lebanese people. And the Trump administration is advancing a broad rollback of federal firearm regulations, including proposals that would allow Americans to ship handguns through the mail. They rescind the Biden-era background check requirements and make it harder for federal regulators to revoke gun dealers' licenses. And astronauts aboard the International Space Station were ordered by NASA to shelter in their spacecraft and prepare for a potential evacuation on Friday as a Russian crew attempts to fix a worsening leak of air in its portion of the orbital laboratory. This is Cam Kirk for your News in a Minute for 97.3 FM. 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
2: Saturday weather cooperating, sunshine, high of 84. East winds around 10 knots, east 3 to 4 feet, high tide 12:45, and sunset 8:49. Cloudy this evening, low 68, nice and cool. Sunday, sunny, high of 85. Monday, more sun, high of 86. 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
3: And with 12 Volt Rick right back here with you, St. Augustine Amphitheater welcomes Vince Gill on Saturday, June 27th. And then Ponte Vedra Concert Hall welcomes Billy Bob Thornton and the Boxmasters Saturday, July 11th. That's what's going on around town right now, what's going on at the Surf. 97.3 FM, that is, WQFB. With 12 Volt Rick, we're going to hear some Janis Joplin, Crybaby.

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You only gotta do one thing well to make it in this world, man. 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

Hello from This Day in Music, where we look at musical events from the past 50 years. On this day, June the 6th, 1970, Syd Barrett played his first gig since leaving Pink Floyd at the Extravaganza 70 at London's Olympia Hall. Backed by a band that included his old friend Floyd guitarist David Gilmour, Barrett baffled the audience and his musicians when he abruptly took off his guitar during the fourth number and walked off stage. In 1987, Michael Jackson announced that he was breaking all ties with the Jehovah's Witnesses. Jackson had been raised a Jehovah's Witness and would don disguises and go door to door with the Watchtower message in cities where he was performing. In 2003, a High Court judge in London ruled that rap lyrics should be treated as a foreign language after admitting he was unsure of the meaning of Shizzle My Nizzle and Mishmash Man. The court battle was over a copyright issue between the Ant Hill Mob and the Heartless Crew, who had used the lyrics on a remix. In 2006, Billy Preston died of kidney failure. The Grammy-winning keyboard player collaborated with some of the greatest names in the music industry, including the Beatles, the Rolling Stones, Nat King Cole, Little Richard, Ray Charles, George Harrison, Elton John, Eric Clapton and Bob Dylan. And in 2012, Adam Clayton's former personal assistant and housekeeper went on trial, accused of stealing almost €3 million from the U2 bass player. Carol Hawkins from Dublin pleaded not guilty at Dublin Criminal Court to 181 counts of theft. She was accused of stealing money from two of Clayton's bank accounts over a four-year period from 2004 to 2008. According to the latest Sunday Times Rich List, Bono, The Edge, Larry Mullen and Mr. Clayton and their manager had a combined fortune of €628 million. More from This Day in Music at thisdaymusic.com.

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1: Yes. Coral Reefer Dancers, the Tiki Bar is open.
0: All right. That jitterbug contest just gets me every time. 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
1: 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Did you know that not all sharks live in the ocean? That's right. Just when you thought it was safe to go back into the lake. While sharks live in all of the world's oceans, a few species are known to inhabit freshwater lakes and rivers. For example, the infamous bull shark is found in tropical rivers, and it has evolved to swim between salt and fresh water. River sharks, true to their name, have been found in rivers in areas of Southeast Asia, New Guinea, and Australia. This has been the Walrus from Surf 97.3. Back to the music.
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5: 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Some people have told me that tune in tries to get you to pay. Just ignore it. You'll get an ad, and then the music will start. And the fun starts right now with these next three songs. I hope you have as much fun with them and are laughing like I will be.

0: Hello, everyone. This is your Action News reporter with all the news that is news across the nation on the scene at the supermarket. There seems to have been some disturbance here. Pardon me, sir. Did you see what happened?
1: Yeah, I did. I was standing over by the tomatoes, and here he come, running through the pole beans, through the fruits and vegetables, naked as a jaybird. And I hollered over to Ethel. I said, "Don't look, Ethel." And it's too late. She'd already been in since.
2: He comes.

0: station. 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
1: Yeah, Dave. I was just in here getting my tires checked, and he disappeared out of the traffic. Come streaking around the grease right there. Didn't have nothing on but a smile. I looked in there, and Ethel was getting her cold drink. I hollered, "Don't look, Ethel!" And it's too late. She'd already been mooned. Flashed her right there in front of the shop, so.
2: Kangaroo.
1: Boogity, boogity.
2: Yeah.

0: basketball playoff. 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
1: Yeah, deep. Hey, Tom, I was just going down there to get Ethel a snow cone. Here he come, right out of the cheap seats. Dribbling. Right down the middle of the court. Didn't have on nothing but his PS. Made a hook shot and got out through the concession stand. I hollered up at Ethel. I said, "Don't look, Ethel!" It was too late. She'd already got a free shot. Grandstand. Right there in front of the home.
2: What is it calling the street?
1: Here it comes again. Who's that with it?
3: Ethel. Is that?

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1: We all have something worth protecting, a why that unifies us. 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If you see something, say something.
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2: And 12-volt, Rick, right back here live, and I want to say a special shout-out to all of the vendors there at First Friday last night for Surf 97.3 FM, and I actually purchased something there last night. It was pretty cool. It was a knitted octopus, and my daughter, Anna Marie, was very happy with that. Bold Ladies in Business, and this was a lady that made that. It could have been a man, but it was a lady. Bold Ladies in Business, Boots and Bling. Save the date. 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Let's go to the Tambourine Man.

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1: 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And the NAACP Flagler Branch's General Membership Meeting scheduled for 6 p.m. at the African American Cultural Society, located 4422 North U.S. Highway 1 in Palm Coast. 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Like to give blood, the Big Red Bus will be in town. 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Like to book an appointment? Here's their website, oneblood.org/donate. 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

0: Saturday weather, cooperating sunshine, high of 84. East winds around 10 knots, east 3 to 4 feet, high tide 12:45, and sunset 8:49. Cloudy this evening, low 68, nice and cool. Sunday, sunny, high of 85. Monday, more sun, high of 86. 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

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Freedom! 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

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Well, let's see, we've reached that bottom of the hour, and I'm rocking your socks off, I hope. Well, if not, I've got some stuff coming up for you. Now, while I'm getting ready to walk out tonight, for the moment, I will be back Thursday. Well, I'm going to pack up, and you're going to listen to James Gang walk away, and I'm going to listen to a bunch of stuff with you on the top of the hour.

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0: Surf 97.3 FM wishes to thank the Flagler Beach Democratic Club for their support. 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Everyone is welcome at the Flagler Beach Democratic Club. 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
8: 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The cruise departs Tampa, Florida on October 28th and returns November 1st. 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
14: It was the dark of the moon on the 6th of June in a Kenworth pulling logs.
11: As said by C.W. McCall on his hit Convoy. 1962, the Beatles records their first four sides for EMI Records, including P.S. I Love You, Ask Me Why, and the original Love Me Do. Producer George Martin admitted they were pretty awful, but he would agree to work with the band the following month.
15: Oh, the times they are a-changing.
11: 2003, Justice Lewison, a high court judge in London, throws out a copyright infringement case and a derogatory treatment charge. He concludes that rap lyrics as used by the Anthill Mob and a Heartless Crew should be treated as a foreign language. Quote, this led to the faintly surreal experience of three gentlemen in horsehair wigs examining the meaning of such phrases as mish mish man and shizzle my nizzle.
16: What do you mean?
11: That's rap slang for one at the center of the social world and for sure, my friend.
17: Okay.
18: JJJ. 1964. Going to
11: by the Dixie Cups, number one, June 6, 1964.
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1: Great Florida Birding Trail is a 2,000-mile highway trail connecting outstanding birding sites throughout Florida. It combines special highway signs identifying birding trail sites and detailed maps showcasing wonderful birding opportunities. Development began in 1999 by the former Office of Informational Services, and the trail is now a program of the Office of Recreation Services. The South Loop is the last of four sections of the trail to come online and features 116 sites across 12 counties with some of the best birdwatching destinations in the Western Hemisphere. Visitors will be able to watch for wading birds, waterfowl, raptors, and many other species. This project is a good example of partnering with other agencies and organizations to achieve a goal. The FWC worked with the U.S. and Florida Departments of Transportation, the Wildlife Foundation of Florida, and numerous agencies and local governments to bring this project to fruition.
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1: Who didn't have the album this song came from? Jefferson Starship's Red Octopus during that senior year, which may have helped you believe in miracles, like, say, graduating.
0: Fun.

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Oh well, at least there was this at home.

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0: back when the answer to What Is Life was still a magazine that your folks got every week in the mail for a little while longer anyway. Stick around, Appleheads. 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
2: 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Barnhills is the home of the Maryland crab cakes and other seafood. Barnhills also has steak, crepes, both sweet and savory, and many other unique dishes. 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

0: what situation wasn't groovy for the class of 71? Okay, maybe exam day or fender bending your dad's Oldsmobile, but generally speaking, things were pretty good.
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0: For whom things were not so groovy when senior year began, and this number one song gave you all the bad news. The civics teachers must have loved that.

0: keep in mind, that's a lot better than the other way around. Elvin and Mickey from class of 76 senior year. This next one's for anyone who had to wait and wait and wait for their prom date to get ready.
1: The class of 81.
0: Must be that one curl that just won't stay.

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All Right Now by the band Free, which nothing was, but come on, gas was 40 cents a gallon. A used VW Beetle went for around $800, and a McDonald's Big Mac, fries, and a drink would set you back $1.

America, you need rice checks when you're feeling sleepy. 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

0: Time Won't Let Me. 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When that song was a hit during class of 66 senior year, I bought Hit Parader magazine to learn all the lyrics to that song. Next, Elton sings about friends who you had to have to put the blame on whenever you got into trouble.
1: Saluting the class of 71.

0: Earth, Wind, and Fire for the class of 76, who will be saluting during all of our two next for the class of 66, a rare version of the Rascals' first number one smash, featuring a cameo by one of the biggest TV stars at that time.
1: Surfing with Richard Bell.
2: One, two, three.

The Young Rascals and Music with a Porpoise. Yes, you're right. Flipper was a dolphin. Keep your beanies on, Appleheads. More of our class reunion is up ahead. Try the punch. That thing.

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1: 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The Food and Drug Administration has launched a new safety review of the abortion pill, Mifepristone, a move welcomed by pro-life advocates who have been urging the Trump administration to take a closer look at the drug. And Russian President Vladimir Putin on Friday rejected a proposal by Ukraine President Volodymyr Zelensky for a face-to-face negotiation on the conflict, saying he sees no point in it. And Lebanese President Joseph Announ delivered a sharp rebuke of Iran and its Hezbollah ally Friday, accusing Tehran of using Lebanon as a bargaining chip in his confrontation with the United States and Israel while disregarding the wishes of the Lebanese people. And the Trump administration is advancing a broad rollback of federal firearm regulations, including proposals that would allow Americans to ship handguns through the mail. They rescind the Biden-era background check requirements and make it harder for federal regulators to revoke gun dealers' licenses. And astronauts aboard the International Space Station were ordered by NASA to shelter in their spacecraft and prepare for a potential evacuation on Friday as a Russian crew attempts to fix a worsening leak of air in its portion of the orbital laboratory. This is Cam Kirk for your News in a Minute for 97.3 FM. Have a great day, everyone.
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3: June 6th, 1944. Allied forces stormed the beaches of Normandy, France, in the D-Day invasion of World War II. Commanding the massive operation, General Dwight Eisenhower, who tells the troops,
4: "You are about to embark upon the great crusade toward which we have striven these many months. The eyes of the world are upon you."
3: Years later, D-Day veteran Vernon Grosskopf recalls what he saw on the beaches firsthand.
5: The destruction and the death, the bodies laying all over, and it... In other words, I've seen death before, but this was the ultimate, as I'd say.
3: 1982. In the Mideast, Israel invades neighboring Lebanon to drive out Yasser Arafat and his Palestinian fighters. Months later, Arafat and the PLO leadership leave Lebanon, relocating to Tunisia in North Africa. Israel withdraws most of its troops 3 years later, but holds a border zone in South Lebanon until 2000. 1985. In Brazil, authorities exhume a body later identified as remains of Josef Mengele, the fugitive Nazi doctor. Known as the Angel of Death, Mengele performed cruel medical experiments on inmates at the Auschwitz concentration camp during the Holocaust. And 1933, the first drive-in movie theater opens in Camden, New Jersey. Drive-ins become a pop culture sensation across the United States in the first few decades after World War II. Today in history. June 6th. Camille Bohannon, the Associated Press.
6: Saturday weather, cooperating, sunshine, high of 84. East winds around 10 knots, east 3 to 4 feet, high tide 12:45, and sunset 8:49. Cloudy this evening, low 68, nice and cool. Sunday, sunny, high of 85. Monday, more sun, high of 86. 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

That's right, class of 71 seniors. Express yourselves. Within reason, of course. The yearbook staff will only allow so much. Now, a song that was a hit during senior year for both the classes of 66 and 71 from Neil Diamond.

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1: 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If your waste has been treated, you still can't dump it in any no discharge zone, freshwater lakes too shallow for vessels with installed toilets, or any river not navigable by interstate vessel traffic. 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
4: I think you're all in the head. 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It's a quest. It's a quest for fun. I'm going to have fun and you're going to have fun. We're all going to have so much fun we'll need plastic surgery to remove our smiles. You'll be whistling Symphony Doodah out of your holes. I got to be crazy. I'm on a pilgrimage to see a moose. 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
1: Saluting the Class of 76.
2: For the whole hour, yes. Those were golden years, were they not?

0: For the Sweat Hogs of the Class of 76, the theme from the TV show set in a high school that was so tough.
1: How tough was it?
0: The students tell the math teachers, yo, solve your own problems. With hot chocolates, you sexy thing, begging the question, what made her or him sexy during that class's senior year? For the girls, it was jumpsuits and denim flare jeans. For the guys, it was unbuttoned shirts and denim.

0: titled album from Fleetwood Mac with new group members Stevie Nicks and Lindsey Buckingham. Another must-have for Class of 76 seniors who were saluting all this hour as part of That Things class reunion, which means a lot of boys are back in town who we'll hear from next. Now a word from someone else with a radio show this weekend.
1: This is Wolfman Jack. And by
0: hey,
1: now,
0: I didn't interrupt
1: you
0: your
1: know
0: show.
1: There's a big difference between cleanses and Clearasil. 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

I don't believe Thin Lizzy got their own 7-Eleven Slurpee Rock Cup. Among the other acts who did, Peter Frampton, BTO, and Grand Funk. More for the class of 76 on the way. That's

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Making love to your disco lady, a missed opportunity if ever there was one. 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That meant more and different music to dance to, so disco over there and soft rock dancing here from Orleans.

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4: Breaker 19, this here's a rubber duck. You got a copy on me, Big Ben, come on. Yeah, 10-4, Big Ben, for sure. By golly, it's clean, clear to Flagtown, come on. Yeah, it's a big 10-4 there, Big Ben. Yeah, we definitely got the front door, good buddy. Mercy sakes alive, looks like we've got us a convoy.
5: It was the dark of the moon on the 6th of June in a Kenworth pulling logs. Cab over Pete with a reefer on and a Jimmy hauling hogs. We is heading for Bear on I-10 about a mile out of Shaky Town. I says, Pigpen, this here's a rubber duck and I'm about to put the hammer down.

0: this here's a duck, and you want to back off them hogs? 10-4, about 5 miles or so. 10, roger, them hogs is getting intense up here.
1: By the time we got into Tulsa Town, we had 85 trucks in all. But they's a roadblock up on the Cloverleaf, and them bears is wall to wall. Yeah, them Smokies as thick as bugs on a bumper. They even had a bear in the air. I says, calling all trucks, this here's the duck. We about to go

0: Big Ben. Negatory, Big Ben. You're still too close. Yeah, them hulks are starting to close up my sinuses. Mercy sake, you better back off another 10.
1: Well, we rolled up Interstate 44 like a rocket sled on rails. We tore up all of our swindle sheets and left them setting on the scales. By the time we hit that shy town, them bears was getting smart. They'd brought up some reinforcements from the Illinois National Guard. There's armored cars and tanks and jeeps and rigs of every size. Yeah, them chicken coops was full of bears, and choppers filled the skies. Well, we shot the line, we went for broke, with 1,000 screaming trucks and 11 long-haired friends of Jesus in a chartreuse microbus.
0: Hey, rubber duck to Sodbuster. Come on there, yeah. 10-4, Sodbuster. Listen, you want to put that microbus in behind that suicide jockey? Yeah, he's hauling dynamite, and he needs all the help he can get.
1: Well, we laid a strip for the Jersey Shore and prepared to cross the line. I could see the bridge was lined with bears, but it didn't have a doggone dime. I says, Pigpen, this here's a rubber duck. We just ain't going to pay no toll. So we crossed.

0: Fab Things 12th Annual Class Reunion Special. All this on, we're focused on the class of 76. Here's the price list. Gas, 60 cents a gallon. A regular pizza, $3. A bucket of Kentucky Fried Chicken, $5. And this would cost about $50, good buddy.
1: 10-4, the rubber duck is on the way, good buddy.
2: I had enough of that trying to fish the flat. I just couldn't get a doggone bite. So I called on my convoy buddy, see if he can make it right. With a million Midland Seabees around, there's always one to help you out. So thanks to my convoy buddy, the old duck's gonna get him some trout, 10-4.

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I've still got an unpaid speeding ticket for going 22. What do you say, class of 76? 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Okay. ZZ Top, bringing up the...

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3: 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Two big red buses will be in town tomorrow. One is Starbucks at Target. That's 5100 State Road 100 in Palm Coast from 10 a.m. to 3. Second one will be at the Santa Maria Del Mar Catholic Church, 915 North Central Avenue in Flagler Beach from 8:30 a.m. to 3 o'clock. Miss the buses? Like to book an appointment? 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

Saturday weather, cooperating sunshine, high of 84. East winds around 10 knots, east 3 to 4 feet, high tide 12:45, and sunset 8:49. Cloudy this evening, low 68, nice and cool. Sunday, sunny, high of 85. Monday, more sun, high of 86. 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